You got it!

0: Hello, hello, hello, world and Halifax and everybody else. It is 10:30 p.m. Sunday, Labyrinth Neurotics, mid-September already, or it's almost the end. It is the end.
1: It is the end of September.
0: Wow, flew by so fast.
1: Yeah.
0: And
1: rent's paid.
0: Yes.
1: Checks in the mail.
0: Good, good. Yes, I hope everybody is excited for the fall. The weather is beautiful out there. It was a beautiful weekend. It was a beautiful day. Hope everybody had a good weekend. And if you're tuning in, thank you for tuning in to Elaborate Neurotics. We're here every Sundays, 10:30 p.m. to 12 a.m. midnight, Monday morning. So here to finish off your weekend. And yeah, there is a strong content warning for the duration of this show for the next hour and a half. So yeah, sit back, relax, enjoy the cool music on a cool night. Elaborate Neurotics, 88.1 DJ Gimmicks and
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0: Audio Green.
1: AG.
0: Right,
1: Gimmicks
0: right.
1: And Green Incorporated to this evening.
0: Yeah, dynamic duo of CKDU. Let's go.
1: It's a good one.

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0: Nunca!
1: Que isso?
0: Você vai me prender aqui?
2: 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You just heard the first trio of the Gimmicks playlist of the week. You had Dalek with Spiritual Healing, followed by the duo Mood Karma out of Cincinnati. And then finishing off the trio, you had Soul to Soul with Back to Reality. Yes, it is already halfway, or the end of September, I keep forgetting. That went by really fast. It's fall, it's feeling nice. I hope you are all feeling nice out there on the airwaves. All the listeners, thank you. We're here every Sunday, 10:30 p.m. to 12 a.m. midnight, finishing off your weekend. Without further ado, continuing the show.
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1: 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Hello, how's everybody doing? I hope you are all well. 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We heard the another trio of the Gimmicks Mix. You had opening with Salt and Pepper with None of Your Business, followed by Josh Martinez with Sick Muse, and ending with Tachichi and Moods with Dartmouth Did It. I hope everybody enjoyed their weekend, and I wish everybody a good week in the upcoming future. So thank you for tuning in. This is Elaborate Neurotics here every Sundays, 10:30 p.m. to 12 a.m. midnight Monday morning, ending off your weekend and bringing you into the week. So thank you for listening and lending us your ears, and enjoy the rest of the show. We'll see you in a few.

0: Hello, hello, hello. I'm back. This is Elaborate Neurotics here on 88.1 CKDU FM, CKDU.ca on the World Wide Web. You heard the final trio of the Gimmicks mix of the evening. You had Boogie Down Productions with My Philosophy, KRS-One on that one. And then you had 6-2 with Grimy Ink, The Moment. And then finishing off with Sage Francis with Inherited Scars. Yeah, that completes the Gimmicks mix of this week. And Audio Green is going to switcheroo, and he's going to come on the other side.
1: Yes, sir.
0: And the show is not over. We have another 45 minutes. Good. So, yeah, signing off until next week, but I'll just be on the other mic. So, enjoy. Thank you.

0: Check 1, 2. Sorry, everybody. We have technical difficulties. I am Audio Green. I am your Soundwave sommelier for the next 45 minutes or so. And this is the Elaborate Marauder Show, Gimmicks of Green Incorporated.
1: Yes, you're in the right spot.
0: Sunday, September 26th, end of the month. Like he was saying, everybody this weekend in Halifax had a great time. I saw all kinds of people out magnetically drawn to Citadel Hill for the Magnetic Music Festival.
1: Yeah, there was a big magnet on the hill, and everybody just like hovered towards it.
0: Yeah, it was crazy. It was like aliens just dropped a bunch of people on the city. So I hope everyone had fun there. Anyway, we're going to get into some nice old school trio, and we'll be back in a bit. This is the Elaborate Rock Show. There is a strong content warning for the next 45 minutes.
1: Yes. Yeah.

0: a pound. The sugar dick daddy, Mr. Long, to break it down. Ladies, step to me for a real neat treat. And if you don't want to call me Long, you can call me Sweet Meat. I wear protection, you won't catch claps here. Come over later, but first go get a pap smear. 9.5, okay dear? And don't forget clean underwear. Cause I don't want the funk to flow. And after I nut, yo, you gotta go. Don't you know, ho? Don't you know, ho? Okay, enough is enough. Time to get that off my ladder. And dig deep in the subject matter.
1: You know what?

0: it. They use the same old samples, but not the sheep, for we are sleek and unique. Top of the peak and others are weak. Follow the words I speak, the situation is bleak, but this is the fly shit that you seek. When the style is dope, Mr. Long's a participator. If you wanna battle, later. Cause black sheep are certified greater than, but I said later, man.
1: I can dig it.

0: 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I'm Audio Green.
1: Gimmicks.
0: Yeah. You just heard Ninth Wonder by Digable Planets and Jazz Joyce off the Blue Oak Home album.
1: Nice.
0: And then you had To Whom It May Concern off the Black Sheep album, self-titled Black Sheep. And then we had Catch a Bad One from Del the Funky Homo Sapien off the No Need for Alarm album. And that whole album was produced by his cousin, the one and only Ice Cube.
1: Wow,
0: yeah,
1: cool.
0: Yeah, nice little factoid for you there.
1: Cool, cool.
0: Anyway,
1: cool.
0: A new album came out just this weekend, I believe, maybe or a little earlier. It's a new Cardinal Off the Shell album.
1: Ooh.
0: And I'm going to bring you one featuring Black Thought next.
1: It's a hot one. Ooh, that's hot. A nice track. That's a nice one.
0: 40 Acres and a Ferrari, everybody.
1: Ooh,
0: here on CKDU.
1: Track. New stuff.
0: You're hearing it here first.
1: Yeah.
0: Possibly.
1: Came out like beginning of this week.
0: Yeah.
1: So enjoy.

0: Yes, sir. Yes, sir. Yes, sir. Ladies and gentlemen, I hope you're having a good night. Tuned into our little radio show that we put together every night, every yeah. week for you.
1: Little show, big possibilities.
0: Little show, big possibilities. Yeah. So we're always here Sundays, 10:30 to 12 a.m.
1: Yeah.
0: And we're always bringing you some good blends of different yeah. music and hip hop yeah. and all kinds of those things like that. So
1: yeah, thank you for being here with us.
0: Of course.
1: And joining us every single Sunday.
0: Yeah, it's fantastic.
1: Yes.
0: The songs you just heard were, of course, 40 Acres and a Ferrari, Carter Off a Shelf, Black Thought. And then there was Skyscrapers. That was Maestro Fresh West and Cool Heath off Maestro Fresh West's Rap Prime Minister album. That's a really good album. I was listening to the whole thing front to back yesterday. So I had to throw some of that on there. Then we had Modern Day Marilyn Monroe by Mr. Esquire and Kelsey Lynn from Vancouver. And yeah, so some good commercial style hip hop coming out
1: yes.
0: these days from Canada. I like all the genres of hip hop, all the layers.
1: Really good stuff coming out of East Coast. Yeah.
0: Hip hop's like
1: Halifax even.
0: Yeah.
1: Like holy moly.
0: Yeah, Halifax like a musical cake.
1: Yeah.
0: Let's get into this new soul album with Televangel.
1: Nice.

0: elaborate neurotics.
1: Yes.
0: What's up?
1: Very elaborate, very neurotic.
0: Very neurotic, very elaborate. You heard Dad's at the End of the World by Soul and Televangel off the new Soul album.
1: Nice.
0: And then we had Skylar by Neo Picasso and Televangel again. And then Correlate by Stephen Hero. And that was a very short interlude. And now we're going to get some protege and Damian Marley.

0: Elaborate Neurotics every yes. Sunday night.
1: Yes, be here next week.
0: Yeah, we're putting it in your ear. Pause.
1: That was just a trailer for next week.
0: Yeah, a little trailer. Anyway, we had a great Sunday evening. We love doing this show. Thank you, CKDU, for allowing us to come on here every Sunday night and play some of our offensive, interesting music for everybody. I know they give us a break, and we enjoy that.
1: Yeah,
0: and all
1: the
0: other
1: shit. Thank you for supporting the arts.
0: Thanks for supporting the arts, and I like supporting cool arts that I like.
1: Censored free.
0: Yeah, censored free. So, it's pretty much the end of the set, so we're gonna do our shout outs.
1: Yes.
0: So, I want to give out a shout out to my little man, Okie Dokes.
1: Nice. Shout out to my mom and dad who are listening right now. Hello. Yeah.
0: And shout out to everyone out there.
1: Yes.
0: That is making art and doing good music. And shout out to the artist that we saw today, because me and Gimmicks went to...
1: Oh, yeah, check out the... There's a cool show at the St. Mary's Art Gallery.
0: Yeah, we went to the...
1: New
0: Loyola.
1: Media, and like some really techie, cool stuff.
0: It was great,
1: but
0: yeah.
1: not like in-your-face kind of way.
0: Yeah.
1: It was really subtle and chill.
0: Me and Gimmicks took our little guy there.
1: Check it out, check it out.
0: It was good.
1: Something to do.
0: Anyway... So, yes. I don't know, it was probably like a minute and 45 left, or a minute and 15 or something. So, I'm going to give you a little bit of Ghostface here in the night, off the Fish Scale album. So, everyone, sit back and enjoy that, and tune in next week.
1: Yeah, see you next week, folks.
0: Yeah.
2: Choke the secret. 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

0: Secret technique.
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0: rhymes to a cliff like some hot air. 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
1: Dabbling, you know, as a fan since like 91. Nice. Since 91. As a teenager, high school, fan, you know, just dabbling, you know, bedroom MC for the most part, owning the craft. And it wasn't until like 07, back in the MySpace

Gamma Crush doing it up Walkman style. The trio of Mocha Only, Bird of Prey, and K-Rec, respectively known as Golden Selection, start the hour with Stunt Driver, which I detect has a Labby Seafray sample. I got that as the sample I'm referring to. And I don't normally do this, but I followed up with another Mocha track titled Daydream Too Much from the Many Pies album. Untold, Mathematic, and Lex de Calex. Savage Souls, Q-Rock featuring Socrates. Apollo Brown and Sky Zoo back at it with God Given. The Family, Motion Plus, and Afro. The Troubles with 2King featuring Silverback Lauren, Finale, and DJ Rugged One. The Chief's Kiss, Fel Sweetenberg featuring DD Jazz. Ween Part 2, Joshy and Kristoff featuring Camp. That's with a K. Ain't Got Respect No More. S and Neck Nimble. Back in the Days, Stylistic Murder featuring Cam One, Master Ace, and DJ Danetic, Dame Tech. And we have Amapia, or Amapia, and B-Cats closing out the first half with Deep Forest.

KLIM opens the second half with Radiant. Watch it go down, fresh daily, a name I would hear quite often back in the 2K aughts. Another Day, which samples Don Blackman's Holding You, Loving You by A1, Confidence, and Jay Fura. Live Enormous, Thought Provoker, Summer in the City, Blacksmith Sundays, and Ja Freedom. Then took it back to 2001 with Umpire, performed by Mass Pike. 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

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I'm Andrew Jackson, host of The Outer Edge, and you're tuned into Strange Magic here on CKDU 88.1 FM in Halifax, Nova Scotia, Chibucktuck, Mi'kma'ki.

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1: Hi, I'm listening to the show. It's Monday morning. You played a whole bunch of jazz music. Some of it had tabla, lots of horns. There were like three pieces I heard, and they blew my mind. I love them. Can you please call me and give me the names of those pieces? I've been trying to call you in the studio, but I think you're busy.
2: This message is for a few suggestions. Compress, equalize, and add treble to the voice of an interviewee whom you have recorded via telephone so he does not sound muffled. Insist interviewees phone you from a landline, not a cell phone, so they do not sound so muffled. Edit out pauses and background noise like dog barking. And please speak faster and with enthusiasm so the listener will listen to you, not switch to another radio station. That's all. Bye-bye.
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0: I had 5 drunk driving charges in the last 6 years of my drinking, and I drank for over 55 years. 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
5: Greetings, late night revelers and creatures of the dark. 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

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It's time for the Other Black Music.

Yeah. It's Greybeard coming to you every other Sunday with the other black music, bringing you just that, different sounds of black music you might not hear otherwise. And I had a hard time deciding what to play today, so it's going to be kind of a mishmash of stuff. And hopefully you will enjoy. I'm going to start off with the Sunday go-to meeting music as usual. Starting out with some new music from Valerie June from her new release, Brighter Blue. We're going to hear a tune, I'll Fly Away, to get us started off. Crank up the volume and share with your neighbors.

coming out of London, Sabata, with his 2015 tune, Let Off the Leash, song about systematic oppression, political imprisonment, and breaking free of that. And that came off of his release, Middle of the Night. Before that, new music from Ruthie Foster, tune Hold On from her Just Say Yes release. And we start out with new music from Valerie June, her version of the gospel tune I'll Fly Away from Brighter Blue single. Let's continue. Let's hear from the Warren Treaty. I've played Richmond a couple times. I keep missing him. We'll hear a new tune called Earthquake from their Country Baptism release.

0: It's a fact I'll attest to. Mess around, I'll arrest you. I ain't playing. You know what I'm saying? This ain't the best you ever hear coming from a female MC, but you know what I mean.
1: Hail to the queen.
0: This MC stands for microphone commando. When I command that, you take a hand and throw it up in the air. Yeah, just like that. Now chill and watch me rap, cause I'm flowing.
2: Flowing.
0: Just like water, I slaughter.
2: Slaughter.
0: A battle put me in it, I'll win it. The mission is music and rhythm. Rhythm backed by words. All in my system. System by techniques. Techniques, I got my heart and heart into the music. Music, I take part in. One tribe, one God, and one destiny. Just dance for me. Now understand that you must dance, because this is a beat to clap to. My brother Lance Latifia, gotta make them get up off their feet. So I put my rhyme to a DJ Mark beat. Ample samples. This, for example, I made by the 45 King. So cancel your plans up, move it to the front line. He's the DJ, producer, and mind you, a friend of mine. I pop, dip, and spin with the children. So get down with the sound if you're willing to let me sing while I bring Queen Latifah to the 45 King. Creating a new style in the name of the Flavor Unit. That's the way we like it, so I'm doing it. So if you want to know what the plan is to be, I order you to dance for me. My voice is your choice. At a stage show, I do it for the Flavor Unit to make you say,
1: oh.
0: With powerful lyrics, I'm on to let a sucker step up and get bombed. By a beat created by my producer to break you out of the stuff that you used to. This here is the moment of truth. So take the record to the DJ booth and let's start this. Let the feet get dumb, cause I'ma shake it all night and then some. People dancing, I can spot them. When I take control, you know I got them. Stop the music, that's out of the question. The Flavor Unit takes no suggestions. If you're not on the dance tip, here's your chance to be. I order you to dance for me.

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1: 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It's Gray Bear bringing you the other black music, bringing you just that, different sounds of black music you may not hear otherwise. Sharing a time slot with Dowdy and Ambiance Congo. He'll be here this time slot next week doing that one. And he'll be here this evening starting off the, doing the Motherland Influence, African, Latin, and Caribbean sounds every Sunday. And he and I alternate on that program also. All right, we just heard from Los Amazons, the Afrique, and their new single, Ife. Before that, Queen Latifah, an a cappella version of Dance For Me that just came out on a Dance For Me Inside Out EP. And Sampa the Great, coming out of Zambia, gave us Simon Says for her new release, New Zamrock. All right, what do we got for you? Let's see. Before that, Alani and Adrian Young gave us Face in the Evening from her new release, Proud of Me. And War and Treaty started off with Earthquake, and that's their new release, Country Baptism. And you can see the track list by going to WRIR.org. Click the link under the other black music. See what's been played as we go along. Let's continue bouncing around the sounds. Let's start out with older Billy Preston tune that I like a lot from 1969. A great keyboardist, late keyboardist. Do What You Want from That's the Way God Planned It from 1969.

Former member of Fishbone, and just had an old man moment, completely forgot his real name. He's going by the name of the Soul of John Black. I think he's a former keyboard player of Fishbone. Now he's on guitar, vocals, kind of doing a soul blues thing. That was Take Your Time from his 2025 release, Soul Salvation. Before that, Sugar Ray Rayford, hopefully you had a chance to see him at the Richmond Folk Fest years ago. Single from him, new one called Margin Call. Before that, Bobby Saint gave us his new single, Good Times. And then I started out with one from 69 from Billy Preston, Do What You Want, from That's the Way God Planned It. Seen Billy Preston play with the Stones and Beatles and many other people back in his day. Let's continue with a little bluesy thing here. New music from Bernard Allison, guitarist and vocalist. The tune Left Me With My Guitar, new single from him.

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3: All right. This is Graybeard of the Elder Black Music, coming to you every other Sunday, sharing his time slot with Dowdy and Ambience Congo. He'll be here next Sunday with great music out of Central Africa, and he'll be here this afternoon with Multiland Influence. 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And originating from WRIRLP 97.3 FM, Richmond Community Radio, this is the Elder Black Music. We just heard from guitarist, vocalist, young guy, Matthias Latin, and doing his version of Cadillac Assembly Line, originally done by, why do I keep going blank on things? Albert King, written by Otis Spann. And before that, Mighty Mo Rogers talking about the boy who stole the blues. I don't know what he's talking about. Red, White, and Blues is a 2016 release. Bernard Allison has got a new release, Left Me With My Guitar, and we heard that single. All right, what do we got for you? Let's continue with a couple more bluesy soul things, and then we'll see where we go from there. Play some music that I expect to hear tonight, and some I heard yesterday. But first we'll go down to Austin, Texas, with Black Joe Lewis and the Honey Bears. From his 2011 release, Scandalous, we're going to hear the tune, She's So Scandalous.

the great Terry Collier, Fitztune Blues. And that came off the Chess Cadet Singles Plus. Came out on Geffen in 2018. Bunch of his hits. Before that, Omar Coleman and Igor Prado. From their latest release, Old, New, Funky, and Blue, we heard the tune Moving On to Better Days. And played a bunch of tunes about cheating today. Anyway, before that, we heard She's So Scandalous from Black Joe Lewis and the Honey Bears off of Scandalous. And Matthias Latin gave us Cadillac Assembly Line. Before that, I think I already announced that one. Let's continue. Hey, there's a show I mentioned last week, and I'll mention it again. A tribute to the great Lonnie Liston Smith, who I think may be there, but I'm not positive. Anyway, it's going to be featuring many Richmond musicians, including Butcher Brown, drummer Nate Smith from the east part of the state. I think maybe Norfolk or Hampton. Anyway, he plays here kind of often. I think he's playing at a Reveille eventually. I may have missed that already. Anyway, drummer Nate Smith, Michael Millions, Matt Skills, Nicholas F. Plunky, Opelive, Ronnie Lux, Makai White, Sam Reed, DJ Pari, Hip Hop Henry from WRIR, and Chance Fisher are some of the folks who will be celebrating the life of the great jazz keyboardist Lonnie Liston Smith. And Mr. Smith has played with some of the jazz greats like Pharoah Sanders, Miles Davis, and many others before going on to doing his cosmic jazz, soul, funk, blues thing. He's been doing it for quite a while. We're going to hear from his 1973 release, Lonnie Liston Smith and the Cosmic Echoes, the tune Expansions. Oh, and that program is going to be at the Hippodrome tonight. Doors open at 7, Jackson Ward.

Sally Baby's Silver Dollars, singing about the devil's shoestring, and featuring the vocals and songwriting of Salvatore Goloso of Sicilian heritage, but coming out of New Orleans, and he shows his respect to the music that has informed him. And I got to see them yesterday at the Roslyn Jazz Fest, and they put on a great show. Devil's Shoestring is an herb believed to trip up the devil or keep the devil from harming humans. And that came off of a self-released Sally Baby's Silver Dollars. Before that, Parlor Greens, another group I saw there yesterday, the organ trio featuring guitar, drum, and keyboards, and Jimmy James on guitar was a killer. And they did their version of Jolene, and that came off the new release, Emeralds. And before that, Lonnie Liston Smith and the Cosmic Echoes, who will be celebrated at the Hippodrome starting at 7 today, if you're interested in catching that. We heard Expansions from the release of the same title from 1973. Let's stay in New Orleans or Louisiana. Starting with Bo Jacques and the Zydeco High Rollers, a group I'd love to have seen before he passed away. He got one of the first Zydeco artists mixing in the soul, funk, and rap into the Zydeco sound. Here's tune Richard's Club from Bo Jacques Boogie.

he calls it Richard's Club, Richard's Club, Bojack. Originating from WRIRLP 97.3 FM, Richmond Community Radio's Graybeard, with the other black music going to stay down Louisiana. I think the rest of these are going to be coming out of New Orleans. Starting with Omari Neville and The Few and the tune Funk Train, featuring, I think it's Uncle Cyril Neville and Ian Neville.

out of New Orleans, Louisiana. The Soul Rebels gave us Let Your Mind Be Free from release of the same title from 1994. Hot 8 Brass Band did their cover of a Joy Division tune, Love Will Tear Us Apart. It came out in 2018. Trombone Shorty and the New Breed Brass Band from the 2025 release, Second Line Sunday. It was Trombone and Fan. And then we started out also in New Orleans with Amari Neville and The Fuel and Funk Train from his new release, Voodoo Funk, from The Drummer. Let's continue. Stay in New Orleans with a few more. It's a Dirty Dozen Brass Band from My Feet Can't Fail Me Now from 1984 release of the same title.

My Feet Can't Fail Me Now from Dirty Dozen Brass Band, from the release of the same title. Going to end up some more brass sounds out of New Orleans, Rebirth Brass Band coming up next with Feel Like Funking It Up. Then we'll follow that up with some way back in New Orleans time, Kid Ory, and maybe I'll have some time for a little King Oliver after that. Kid Ory will give us Bucket. It's got a hole in it. First, Rebirth Brass Band.

It's 6 o'clock on a weekday morning. 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

0: CKGU is situated on unceded Mi'kmaq territory in the Mi'kmaq region known as Kapokchuk. 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
1: 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And now, more classical music on the way, right here on Prelude.

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CKGU is situated on unceded Mi'kmaq territory in the Mi'kmaq region known as Kapokchuk. 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

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This world is so much of a happy world. We gotta live all of it, baby.

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4: Good day, this is meteorologist Will Flood here with your Halifax forecast. Monday, September 28th, we'll see showers at times heavy with the risk of a thunderstorm. We could see around 15 to 25 millimeters of rain, easterly winds 20 kilometers per hour gusting to 40, and you could see gusts up to 60 along the coast with a high temperature of 15 degrees. Monday night, the showers and drizzle continuing, amounting up to 2 to 4 millimeters of potential additional rain, with easterly winds 20 kilometers per hour gusting to 40, gusting closer to 60 along parts of the coastline, with temperatures steady near 14 degrees. Tuesday, September 29th, cloudy with 60% chance of showers and a high temperature of 16 degrees. Tuesday night, cloudy conditions continue, but a lower chance with 30% chance of showers and a low temperature of 13 degrees. Have a great day and enjoy the weather.

right, you're tuning in to the morning show on CKDU 88.1 FM in Halifax, Nova Scotia. I'm your host, Kevin, spinning the big soul, R&B, and rock status from my home studio apartment overlooking Citadel Hill, which is gray and cloudy this morning. When I finished my early morning meditation and walked down to my kitchen, I saw the famous red sky in mourning. They say one should take warning if that's the case, and that was the case, so here we are. Maybe some rain today, that's what Weatherman Will is telling us, but we're not going to worry about that right now. We're having a Monday morning all to ourselves, so go ahead and join me for a live sip, because I got my morning mug of Deep Black Joe, and it's Monday, and we need it, and we got to get caffeinated. Or whatever, maybe not. Maybe you just have some orange juice. Hey, get that orange juice and just raise it up, because we're sipping in 3, 2, 1, live sip. Double live sip? Yeah, double live sip. Okay. Well, I hope everyone had a nice weekend. I was in Moncton on the weekend. Actually, I was in Alma. I was in both Moncton and Alma, New Brunswick, to celebrate my beloved Elise's great aunt's 101st birthday. 101. I think it's like 0.3% of the population lives to 100 or 101. And then your chance of living to 101 after 100 is only like 60%. So, and this woman, Edna, is very sharp, very with it, pretty amazing. So that's what I was up to. Back now in Halifax, ready to have a busy week. I'll tell you more about that later, but first let's get into some music with the Uniques, People Rock Steady, and one from the Temptations after that with Get Ready on the Morning Show.

And that was music from the Ronettes, Be My Baby. It's 8:12, just about 8:13 here on The Morning Show on a Monday. I'm your host, Kevin, spinning the big soul R&B and rock sadist that we need to hear to wake us up and shake us up and get us going on a Monday. I know it's not always easy, but hey, it's a little bit of a shorter work week for some of us, hopefully all of us, but can't always promise that. But this Wednesday, of course, National Day for Truth and Reconciliation, and CKDU will be airing a Truth and Reconciliation special broadcast from 1 p.m. to 2:30 p.m., which is being created and recorded and streamed by the APTN. So that should be a fantastic program to tune into on Wednesday for a day of reflection. And up next, some local weather for all my friends in Halifax for today, Monday, September 28th. Wow, almost October. Currently 11 degrees Celsius, mostly cloudy out there. Wind is east 18 kilometers an hour, and we do have a 30% chance of showers early this morning, with showers at times heavy and drizzle beginning this morning, with a risk of a thunder shower today, and we might expect 15 to 25 millimeters of rain today. Wind east 20, gusting to 40, except gusting to 60 along the Atlantic coast, with a high of 16 today. And tonight, mainly cloudy, 60% chance of showers or drizzle. Fog patches developing this evening. Wind east 20, gusting to 40, except gusting to 60 along the Atlantic coast early this evening. Wind becoming light overnight with an overnight low of 14. Tuesday, that's tomorrow, mainly cloudy, 60% chance of showers or drizzle in the morning, with showers beginning near noon. Fog patches retreating to the coast tomorrow morning, around 5 millimeters of rain tomorrow with a high of 18. And tomorrow night, cloudy with 30% chance of showers and a low of 13. And that is your weather. And I'm keeping an eye on the overnight temperatures, because I've got that RV over in Portuguese Cove and I want to enjoy it in the fall on all of October. But I've been told if we get some nights where it goes below freezing, it might be time to winterize it, which will definitely make it a little less useful, but I'm sure we can figure out a way to make that work. But you don't want the pipes blowing up in the RV. no, you don't want that. So I'll figure that out. But yeah, I'm not usually keeping an eye on the night temperatures too closely, but I am now. Okay, hope everyone's doing okay out there. I know it can be tough sometimes to get going on a Monday, but I just hope you're doing okay, and I hope that this music gives you a little pep in your step and makes things a little easier to carry on with your day or start your day. So here's a fan favorite, I'm sure, Dandy Livingston with Rudy, A Message to You. And then after that, some rock steady from Ken Parker with I Can't Hide, coming up right here on CKDU's Morning Show.

Music from Toots and the Maytals, Pressure Drop. And folks, I was sad to learn that my signal dropped during an entire ticket giveaway that I was trying to do. So I hope the connection is reaching you, and I hope you hear me when I tell you I've got two tickets to give away to a show at the Halifax Urban Folk Festival tomorrow. That's Tuesday. It's a show. It's a songwriter circle with Freya Milliken, Mick Davis, and Sky Wallace. And that's happening tomorrow at the Carlton. I've got two tickets to give away. If you want to see that show from the Halifax Urban Folk Festival with Freya Milliken, Mick Davis, and Sky Wallace tomorrow at the Carlton, all you have to do is send me a DM to our Instagram, Friends of CKDU, and let me know that you want the tickets, and they are yours. I've got one pair to give away. The Halifax Urban Folk Festival started up yesterday, runs all the way to October 3rd. Performers include Billy Raffool, Rhea May, and Chris Murphy. Pardon me, Chris Murphy from Sloan, along with Coyote, Elise Aaron, Mick Davis, Jamila, Jos Rayom, JP LeBlanc, Lloyd Spiegel, Peter Dreams, Sky Wallace, True, Mountain Laurel, and more. It's their 17th year. You gotta go out. It's a nice time. I've got two tickets to give away. All you have to do is send me a DM on our Instagram, Friends of CKDU. That's Friends of CKDU on Instagram. Let me know if you want a pair of tickets to see Free American, Mick Davis, and Sky Wallace at the Songwriters Circle tomorrow at the Carlton. That's September 29th. I've got a pair of tickets to give away, and you won't want to miss the show. I've been to a Songwriters Circle that Huff has presented, and it was a real nice time. It was like three shows in one, and it's, you know, kind of somewhat collaborative. I don't know. It's great. It's a nice time. Great show for the Carlton. I've got two tickets for it, so let me know if you want to see those acts tomorrow playing at the Halifax Urban Folk Festival. What do you think of this music from Jackie? I'm just gonna double check my signal's going out. Oh yeah, loud and clear. So no excuses. If you want to bring a friend, bring a date, bring your mom to the Halifax Urban Folk Festival, I've got two tickets to see tomorrow's show at the Carlton, the Songwriters Circle with Freya Milliken, Mick Davis, and Sky Wallace. Yeah, 17 years of the Halifax Urban Folk Festival since 2010. And they've showcased hundreds of regional, national, and international artists with performances presented here in Halifax, using Halifax venues, of course. So, no excuses. It's a great time. Any songwriters, any fans of Halifax music, you're going to be blown away. You're going to love it. So, grab that pair of tickets while I still have them. Just send me a DM on our Instagram, Friends of CKDU, if you want to grab the pair of tickets, and I'm happy to give them up. Okay? Okay. Yeah, when I lose the connection, I get sad. So, but I'm not sad anymore. We're loud and clear. I was saying that, and then I had a big intro for Toots and the Maytals, Pressure Drop, and then, you know, but that's all right. Big intro for one from the Tartans with Dance All Night, some more rock steady music, and then one from Otis Redding, Mr. Pitiful. That's coming up after the Tartans. It's all having a nice time here on the morning show. Let's do it.

It's the morning show on CKDU. That was Nina Simone with a little reggae number, Baltimore. For that, Albert King with Born Under a Bad Sign. Some groovy blues for you on a Monday. It's 8:52. I'm your host, Kevin, spinning the big soul R&B and rock sadists for all of you this morning. Hope everyone's doing well. I still have two tickets to give away to the Halifax Urban Folk Festival's show tomorrow. That's Tuesday, and I hope you can make it out. If you want the tickets to that show at the Carlton tomorrow, just send me a DM to our Instagram, Friends of CKDU. Let me know that you want to see the Songwriters Circle tomorrow at the Carlton. It's with Freya Milliken, Mick Davis, and Sky Wallace, and that is tomorrow. So two tickets ready to go for the first person to send me a message on our Instagram, Friends of CKDU. Let me know if you want to see a show presented by the Halifax Urban Folk Festival. And Trevor wants the tickets. Isn't that fast? Wow, they're gone. Okay, Trevor, they're all yours. So send you a message and I'll hook you up with the PR folks for them, and your name will be on the guest list. Just like that, boom goes the dynamite. You're tuning in to the morning show. You know, when I had that little outage, I was doing some live sipping, so I'm sad that you missed that, and I'm now all out of Deep Black Joe. So sip freely, folks, and pour yourself another cup if that's what you feel like. Thanks for being with me. Thanks for tuning in. I hope you have a great Monday. I've got more music on the way. I'll say goodbye before I go away, but I will give you this one from Ray Charles. I Got a Woman on the morning show.

both day and night. Never grumbles or fusses, always treats me right. Never running in the streets and leaving me alone. She knows a woman's place.

This is Freddie Scott with You Got What I Need. Going to take us all the way to the top of the hour. And then when we wake after that at 9 a.m., I'm your host, Kevin. Thanks for being with me this morning and every weekday morning. Folks, you got what I need. I got what you need. We're having a nice time. And thanks for sticking around. So, I've been your host, Kevin. Till next time, dear listener, may you be happy and may you be well.

0: 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Jibuktuk, Mi'kma'ki. The local time is 9 a.m.
1: Good day, this is meteorologist Will Flood here with your Halifax forecast. Monday, September 28th, we'll see showers at times heavy with the risk of a thunderstorm. We could see around 15 to 25 millimeters of rain, easterly winds 20 kilometers per hour gusting to 40, and you could see gusts up to 60 along the coast with a high temperature of 15 degrees. Monday night, the showers and drizzle continuing, amounting up to 2 to 4 millimeters of potential additional rain, with easterly winds 20 kilometers per hour gusting to 40, gusting closer to 60 along parts of the coastline, with temperatures steady near 14 degrees. Tuesday, September 29th, cloudy with 60% chance of showers and a high temperature of 16 degrees. Tuesday night, cloudy conditions continue, but a lower chance with 30% chance of showers and a low temperature of 13 degrees. Have a great day and enjoy the weather.
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3: Well, hey there, everybody. It's time now for When We Wake. I'm your host, Andrew Shaver, and you have got me for just under 60 minutes. And on today's show, I have no wake-up call. Today, you have me for just under 60 minutes of terrific new music. I did just publish my wake-up call with Tyson Ray Borsboom. It's out there as a podcast, When We Wake with Andrew Shaver. On today's show, new music from across Canada. We'll have new music from Bell Miners, Kyle Stevens, Lookout Tower, The Satisfactory, Federal Lights, The House Plants, new music from Daphne Doyle, she of CBC Music Mornings. But we're going to kick things off in Montreal. Isaac Simmons, longtime member of Half Moon Run, now plays with Charlotte Cardin, don't you know, my goodness. He just released his debut full-length album, The Murmurs Orchestra Volume 2. From it, this is Joy of It. Welcome to When We Wake.
4: There's something to look forward to. It's not something to forget about. But I can't, I'm ready to go home. I'm tired.

New from Isaac Simmons, that's Joy of It. Australian-Canadian indie folkers Bell Miners put out a new one in February, appropriately entitled February Song. Here it is on When We Wake. I see.

Candace B. and the Light Meter with the title track to her new one, Golden Hour. I had the great good fortune recently of speaking with Kyle Stevens, whose new album, Everything's On Your Mind, releases June 19th. I'll have him as a wake-up call in the coming weeks to coincide with the album release from that album. This is Kyle Stevens with Renee Says on When We Wake.

Can hear the tape hiss on that one, huh? That is new from Leroy Stagger, co-produced by the other voice you heard on that. You heard Joel Plaskett singing there, didn't you? Joel and Leroy co-produced Leroy's new album, Pilgrimage. That one was called Last One to Know, and don't you know that I just spoke with Leroy as well for a wake-up call in the coming weeks. But before then, let's head to Cape Breton for something new from Lookout Tower. This is Old Friend. Hello.

Montreal off of their self-titled full length that came out June 4th. That's The Satisfactory with Setting Sun. And now to Dartmouth, Nova Scotia for one of my personal favorite songwriters going. Alexander Galant has a new one coming out at the end of June. From it, this is Me in Philly.

out of Saskatchewan, that's Shannon Elizabeth and Ray Elliott, Western Medicine Show with Postcards from Missoula. Now for something new from Federal Lights, this is Safest Place to Be. Again.

Houseplants with Dreams of Falling off of their debut full-length Into the Equilibrium. Montreal's Hayley Bleo just released her debut EP, Rabbit Rabbit, from It. This is Bethany on When We Wake.

What's new from Davenant Doyle, host of CBC Mornings? I'm a fan of the show. I'm a fan of that tune. It's called Darlin'. I got time for one more track on today's episode of When We Wake. Vancouver's Phantom put out a debut EP in May called Everything's About to Go Right Forever. From it, this is Irene.

0: from a debut EP that came out at the end of May called Everything's About to Go Right Forever. I like that idea. That's Phantom with Irene. And that brings us to the end of this week's episode of When We Wake. It's been my very real pleasure bringing you terrific new music from across Canada this week. I should be back next week with a wake-up call and, you know, ideally the week after. I've got a couple in the can, Kyle Stevens, Leroy Steiger, just got to get to editing them, you know? If you want to hear some older wake-up calls, When We Wake with Andrew Shaver, wherever you get your podcasts. I'm at The Andrew Shaver on Instagram, and our theme song is Got You by my pal and yours, Noah Reed. 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
1: Good day, this is meteorologist Will Flood here with your Halifax forecast. Monday, September 28th, we'll see showers at times heavy with the risk of a thunderstorm. We could see around 15 to 25 millimeters of rain. Easterly winds 20 kilometers per hour, gusting to 40, and you could see gusts up to 60 along the coast with a high temperature of 15 degrees. Monday night, the showers and drizzle continuing, amounting up to 2 to 4 millimeters of potential additional rain, with easterly winds 20 kilometers per hour gusting to 40, gusting closer to 60 along parts of the coastline, with temperatures steady near 14 degrees. Tuesday, September 29th, cloudy with 60% chance of showers and a high temperature of 16 degrees. Tuesday night, cloudy conditions continue, but a lower chance with 30% chance of showers and a low temperature of 13 degrees. Have a great day and enjoy the weather.
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You know that? The Compton Brothers. 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Oh yeah, do it!

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1: Good day, this is meteorologist Will Flood here with your Halifax forecast. Monday, September 28th, we'll see showers at times heavy with the risk of a thunderstorm. We could see around 15 to 25 millimeters of rain, easterly winds 20 kilometers per hour gusting to 40, and you could see gusts up to 60 along the coast with a high temperature of 15 degrees. Monday night, the showers and drizzle continuing, amounting up to 2 to 4 millimeters of potential additional rain, with easterly winds 20 kilometers per hour gusting to 40, gusting closer to 60 along parts of the coastline, with temperatures steady near 14 degrees. Tuesday, September 29th, cloudy with 60% chance of showers and a high temperature of 16 degrees. Tuesday night, cloudy conditions continue, but a lower chance with 30% chance of showers and a low temperature of 13 degrees. Have a great day and enjoy the weather.

Good morning and welcome once again to another lovely day, the day that the Lord has made. We will rejoice and be glad in it. 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And this is Under the Juniper Tree with myself, Nana. You are welcome once again. Right after this musical break, I will be back with the message for today. Stay tuned, tell a friend to tell a friend to tell another friend that we are on and we are live on CKDU 88.1 FM. Stay blessed.

Let's pray. Father God, we thank you and we bless you for today. Into thy hands we commit our spirit, O God. Take absolute control over everything, O God. Reign supreme. Nothing of me but all of you, O God. May there be miracles, signs, and wonders. May the name Jesus, the name that is above every other name, may that name, with the power and authority, may it come to revive someone's life. May someone have a deeper encounter and intimacy with you, O God, through your word today. Above all, O Lord, may your true, perfect, and acceptable will be done, and may your purposes be established in our lives. We give you all the glory, we give you all the thanks. In Jesus' mighty name that I have prayed with thanksgiving. Amen. Friends, cherished listeners, it's been a wonderful time with you throughout all this moment on CKDU under the Juniper Tree Show. Before I delve into my message for today, I just want to give you one of special invitations for today. So, on the 21st of December, which is a Sunday, 21st of December, 2025, which is a Sunday, All Nations Full Gospel Church, what is my church in Halifax, 2010 Pestles Cove Road, 2010 Pestles Cove Road, is inviting you to the Nativity, the part two of the Nativity. You might be wondering, what is the Nativity? So the Nativity is a continuation of the story of Jesus Christ from his birth, death, and the resurrection. And there is no better way and better place to spend your Christmas holiday on that Sunday evening than to be in the house and in the presence of God. So you are welcome on the 21st of December 2025 at 6 p.m. on the dot. 6 p.m. on the dot. The rate is free. The rate is free. Just come with a heart of expectancy and come with a heart to receive and to be blessed by the ministration. It's happening at 2010 Pestles Cove Road. 2010 Pestles Cove Road. All Nations Full Gospel Church, Halifax. Thank you and see you there. So let's quickly go into today's message. This morning, I want us to do business from the book of Mark chapter 4. Mark chapter 4. Verse 39 through to 41. Mark chapter 4, verse 39 through to 41. Let us read the word of God. The Bible says that when Jesus woke up, he rebuked the wind and said to the waves, "Silence, be still." Let me do this in the NKJV. Then he arose and rebuked the wind and said to the sea, "Peace, be still." And the wind says, and there was a great calm. Other versions will say, suddenly the wind stopped and there was a great calm. Look, this morning or this very day, I don't know the storm that is moving in your direction. And I don't know the wind that the enemy has projected against you today. But today, by the power of the Holy Ghost and by the efficacy and the efficiency of the blood of the Lamb, we rebuke that storm in the name of Jesus. Verse 40. Then he asked them, "Why are you afraid?" If you are listening with somebody, just ask the person, "Why are you afraid?" You can look at your beautiful self and speak to yourself and ask, "Why are you afraid?"
why am I afraid? Then he asked them, why are you afraid? Do you still have no faith? Oh, of all the goodness, of all the abundance of supernatural provision, of all the testimonies you have heard, of all the wonders and the doing of the Lord, of all the bad times you have survived up to this moment and up to this period, and all the signs and all the miracles you have seen God do in your life, why are you afraid? Do you still have no faith? My emphasis is on the verse 41. Verse 41. The disciples were absolutely terrified. Who is this man? They asked each other. Even the wind and waves obey him. This morning, my message is entitled, Who is this Jesus? Who is this Jesus? Who is this Jesus? I know that we are gradually getting to the close of the year and Christmas is on the way. People have decorated their house beautifully, wonderfully. But for some, they just know partially that, oh, Christmas is for Christians, and they say they are celebrating Jesus. Today, I want to talk to you, and I want to ask you, who is this Jesus? Talk to yourself. Ask someone seated by you. Ask someone closer to you. Ask that work colleague, that friend, that sister, that roommate, who is this Jesus? So, this is the story of Jesus and his disciples who were crossing over to the other side. And they were crossing to the region of Gethsemane. And they had mounted a boat. So the Bible says that just some few hours into the journey, a great storm an unexpected storm arose. And there was turbulence on the lake, and everyone's life was in apparent danger. And the Bible said that Jesus at that time was catching a little sleep. A little. And the disciples became so anxious, and they were calling on Jesus. Master, Master, don't you care that we are perishing? Oh, I can see and I can feel that pain of a student. Saying, Master, don't you care that I am failing the exams? I can see a woman and a man asking, Master, don't you care that I am 40 years old? And I am not getting married. And I am still single. And nobody is proposing to me. Master, Master, don't you care that I have written the same exams for 5 times? Master, Master, don't you care that people are sharing testimony and I'm yet to share a testimony? Master, don't you care? Master, don't you care? Master, don't you care? And the Bible said Jesus arose from his sleep and he rebuked the wind. And as he rebuked the wind and the storms, the disciples were terrified and they asked a question. Who is this man? There are different interpretations that we could give to the expression, who is this man? One interpretation could be that
the disciples were marveled by the signs and wonders that had just occurred. But another dimension that is where I want to focus today tells me that these disciples who had been with Jesus for several years and had gone on several evangelism missions, had gone on several retreats, had gone on several programs, for several conventions, they were close to Jesus, but they didn't know who Jesus was. They were close to Jesus, but they didn't have a revelation of Jesus. Oh, there are many of us listening to me, like the disciples who were born in church, baptized in church. We have gone for retreats, we have gone for camp meetings, we have gone for programs, we have been at church since our infancy. We have gone for youth camps, meetings, several other church activities or religious programs since we were in basic or primary or elementary school. We have been to those Holy Ghost filled movements, Holy Ghost filled conventions, and we are wearing our t-shirts that has the inscription of Jesus. I'm sure for some of us, even today, we have sung about Jesus. We have mentioned the name Jesus. Yet, we lack a revelation of who Jesus is. And so, like the disciples, we are asking ourselves, who is this man Jesus that everybody is talking about? Professors are talking about Jesus. The atheists are talking about Jesus. Other religions are talking about Jesus. Architects are talking about Jesus. Poor men are talking about Jesus. Rich men are talking about Jesus. When you go to Africa, they are talking about Jesus. When you go to Asia, they are talking about Jesus. When you come to America, they are talking about Jesus. When you go to Europe, they are talking about Jesus. Who is this Jesus?

Who is this Jesus? And as I reflected on this, I came to realize, ladies and gentlemen, friends, cherished listeners, that the source of our fear comes from two things. Yeah, the source of our fear comes from two things. Number one, it's because of a lack of recognition of who we are. Number one, it's because of a lack of recognition of who we are. We lack the spiritual identity. And number two, is the lack of revelation of who our anchor is. Let me repeat myself. Sources of fear comes from two things. Number one is because of a lack of recognition of who we are. We lack in the spiritual identity. And number two, lack of revelation of who our anchor is. So, your solution and your help may be around you, but because you lack revelation, you cannot see that help is around the corner. But today I pray that may the Lord open your eyes. Today, may you catch a revelation. Today, may every scale fall off. Today, I have just come to give you this statement that the fear that ends all fear is the fear of God. The fear that ends all fear is the fear of God. You are not afraid. Well, I agree. You might say, but show me a proof of your fear for God, and I will believe that you are not afraid. Now, like I said, these disciples, they had been around Jesus all this while. So, what are the characteristics of these disciples? Number one, these disciples were hand-picked and selected by Jesus himself. That is number one. Number two, they were daily followers of Jesus. So number one, they were carefully selected and handpicked by Jesus himself. And number two, they were daily followers of Jesus. Number three, they were eyewitnesses to the miracles of Jesus. They were eyewitnesses to the miracles of Jesus. But yet, they didn't have a revelation of who Jesus is. And so, by the grace of God, and with the help of spiritual leaders and teachings, I have come to realize that there are four problems with the modern day believer and the modern day youth in general. Because these times we have all the Gen Z's, the Gen whatever. Now, the first problem with the modern day believer and then the modern day youth, number one, is that we have proximity without revelation. Number one, we have proximity without revelation. We are close to the anointing. We are close to the altar. We are closer to the man of God. Oh, we were born in the church. We served in several or multiple departments. But we don't have a revelation of the Jesus we are worshiping. We are in church, but we are not in Christ. Our focus is on outward conformity, but no inward transformation. Our interest is in affiliation and not intimacy. We are interested in saying, oh, I belong to this church. I am a member of this church. But we cannot boldly say that I am a Christian. We approximate to the source, but we lack a revelation. People of God,
I believe that young people like myself, this is our time. We must shout, we must dance, we must sweat. But above all, aside all this, who is Jesus to you? Who is this Jesus? Proximity to the covenant, proximity to the man of God, proximity to the altar, yet far away because we lack revelation. So that is the first group of people. And we can call these people the passive believers. They are close yet very far away. And these people can even be leaders in church. They serve in the various departments in the church. They are in the public space all over. Yet they don't have a revelation with Jesus. They wear the cross of Jesus, but they don't bear the cross of Jesus. They wear to share that brandish Jesus, but they don't know who that Jesus is. They sing about Jesus. They mention the name Jesus, but yet they live in fear. They cannot declare that I am not afraid, because they know that they don't know Jesus. Today, I have come to change your orientation. And like I always say, that whenever I come to share something, it is not to put myself as the best person in the right standing with God. It is just only by the grace of God. And whatever I speak, I also speak concerning myself and for myself. I don't only share the message and leave, that it bless other people and doesn't bless me. So I'm sure somebody might be saying he's on air and he's just bashing people. There is no delight in that. I have only come to share what the Lord has entrusted me to share. So you might not like the message today, but that is fine. Maybe another time, if the Lord leads us to share something, maybe you might like it. It is not enough to shout and to jump and to mention Jesus. It is not enough to put that necklace with Jesus, and wear only the t-shirt with Jesus. What is important is your intimacy with Jesus. In 2 Timothy chapter 3 verse 5, the Bible says that these people have a form of godliness, but they deny the power of Jesus. They are brandished as church people, but they have no relationship. Proximity without revelation. Number two are the people who like hype without surrender. Number two, groups of people of the modern day believer are the people who like hype without surrender. So all they want is to be on social media. All they want is to be in the gathering of the church. They love the church vibe. They love to be associated. They love all the events of the church. But their lifestyle is different from God. They compromise on the standards of God. They are double standard people. In my part of the world, we say they do God small, then they practice witchcraft or black magic or what we call the juju small. So they believe in God small, then they believe in lesser gods and deity and black magic and witch doctor small. We call them syncretic believers. They are in church, but their lifestyle out of Sundays is different. Can we vouch for your standard with God outside of the church? You know, the cry, the goal, the aim is that we as a church, we as the body of Christ, we as believers, as individuals,
We raise a generation of young people. We raise a generation of young believers who are not just active. We don't raise a generation of young people who are not just noisemakers. We don't raise a generation of young people who love the hype and want to trend all over, but they are double standard. All they seek is public approval. They are more into their emotions than their devotion. They are more into their emotions than their devotion. They will come crying during worship, crying on the altar, cry under the anointing, cry when worship is going on. They roll when praises is going on, but it is all for hype that people will see them. They cannot submit to authority. They practice what is called the selective obedience. Their spiritual identity is shaped by social media and not by scripture. What are people saying about me? How many likes do I have? And not how many souls have I won for the Lord? It is a problem of the modern day believer in a modern day church. In Revelation chapter 3 verse 16, it says that you are neither hot nor cold. I am about to spit you out. People of God, hear the mind of God. Enough of being syncretic. Enough of God small and other things small. Enough of God small and small beads, magical beads, amulets around your waist. You cannot sing in church on Sunday and be boozing in a club on Monday. You are a syncretic believer. And I dare you that you are afraid today. I have not come to excite you, but I have come to incite you for Jesus. Hype without surrender. They are half-hearted believers. They move with the direction of the storm. When the storm blows, they forget that they can speak in tongues. When they run into difficulty, they will tell you, I am going out of the church. I'll be back. Let me go and consult some medium that my forefathers used to consult. They go and they consult medium, and they come and they give testimony that the blessings upon the man of God in the house has spoken for them. That the God of their fathers, of the patriarchs, has spoken for them. Meanwhile, they know very well that they have gone to consult certain mediums from certain strange places. The number three problem are the people we call zeal without knowledge. Zeal without knowledge. So they have the passion for the things of God. They want to be pastors. They want to be recognized, but they cannot submit under spiritual mentorship. They cannot submit to authority. They do not want to add value to themselves. They spiritualize everything, and they are full of pride. They preach one sermon and they get the comments that, oh, you are powerful, and they lose respect for everybody. The book of Proverbs, chapter 19, verse 2 says that it is not good to have zeal without knowledge, nor to be hasty and miss the way. These are people who have passion, but they don't have foundation. They preach, but they don't have foundation in the word. They are moved by doctrines and theories,
And today, social media has come to pollute our minds. There are many of us here whose enchantment and whose addiction are that we want to be zealous for God, but we don't have knowledge. Yes, you and I, we want to serve God. The Bible says in Timothy that we should study to show yourself approved as a good workman. It's a good thing you want to be zealous for God. Submit yourself through the process. The disciples asked, "Who is this man?" And there are many of us here who have been here for many years asking this question. There are many of us who have attended retreats, conventions, several programs for many, many years. When it's time for the program, you are the first to pay. But you lack the revelation of Jesus. We have so much zeal, but we don't have knowledge. But today, I pray that may the Lord grant us all knowledge. Oh, such people, they are full of sensationalism. All they do is to entice people. Look, someone listening to me, today, I could have come to just make prophecies, to just declare the word of God, to make you excited, perhaps wherever you are, to make you shout that I receive it, to make you be nodding your head and say, what a word. This is a good message. He's blessing my soul. But I know others. Who are also saying, this word is for me. Your miracle for tomorrow. Your miracle for the week. Your miracle for the rest of the year. Perhaps is premised on today. If you don't catch a revelation of Jesus, if you don't know Jesus, you are not a candidate for the promise. You are not a candidate for the possession. And you are not a candidate for the inheritance. But you are just a spectator. The fourth group are the devoted people. The devoted people. They are the people who have seen the light. They are the people who are serious with God. They submit to authority. And that is the kind of people that every pastor, every person in authority that the church wants to raise. All the programs, all the revivals, all the retreats, all the youth camps that our leaders organize for us. It's just to raise a set of believers, rugged Christians, who are devoted, who are not swayed by the wind, who do not turn their back on Jesus when the storm of life hit them. Oh, there is a generation to be raised. A generation of young people who anchor their faith in Christ. Who anchor their faith
with the belt of truth, who anchor their faith with the shield of faith, who anchor their faith with the sword of the Spirit. Who walk in righteousness, who can boldly say, though I walk through the valley of the shadow of death, I will fear no evil, for thou art with me. There is a generation of young people to be raised who can boldly say, the name of the Lord is a strong tower. The righteous runneth into it and they are saved. There is a generation of young people to be raised who can boldly say, I am for God, I am for Christ. A generation of young people who can stand for Christ like Daniel, like Shadrach, like Meshach, and like Abednego. Even though they find themselves in the land of Babylon, they will not conform to the standards of Babylon.

0: April 2024.
1: Neil and Trish Henderson's son, James, had served in the Royal Marines in Afghanistan. From February 2024, he was working for World Central Kitchen, a charity delivering food to civilians in Gaza.
2: We could see what was happening in Gaza, but you think if they're doing humanitarian work, then they're going to be safe. Yeah, they should be safe.
3: They should have been safe. They should have been safe.
2: Yeah, he wasn't out there fighting a war. He was out there trying to help people.
1: James entered Gaza just before famine was declared by the UN. As a security advisor, he was responsible for the team's safety along routes coordinated with the IDF.
3: He said, no matter where you go, all you can hear is drones all the time.
2: When I finished on the phone to you, he said, I'm going to go up and put some more World Central Kitchen stickers on the roof. And that was the last time I spoke to him.
1: On the 1st of April, James and two other British veterans, John Anthony Chapman and James Kirby, were driving in an aid convoy. At 11 p.m., an Israeli drone fired on them. Seven aid workers were killed, including the three Brits.
3: I can always remember Trish just crying out to me, it's Jim, you know, and then you realise, you know, that he was one of the seven. That whole day is just a blur, really, in that sense, just...
1: Killings of the aid workers in the World Central Kitchen strike triggered an international outcry.
4: The devastating Israeli airstrikes that killed World Central Kitchen personnel yesterday bring the number of aid workers killed in this conflict to 196, including more than 175 members of our own UN staff. This is unconscionable, but it is an inevitable result of the way the war is being conducted.
5: I welcome what the Israeli foreign minister said yesterday to me about a full, urgent and transparent inquiry into how this dreadful event was allowed to happen. And we want to see that happen very, very quickly.
1: But that same day, Cameron was publicly demanding answers from the Israelis. Behind closed doors, he signed off the latest approval of weapons exports to Israel without waiting for Israel's investigation to be completed. This was just 2 days after the drone strike. This letter outlines his decision, which was based on the fifth IHL assessment. The Foreign Secretary does not recommend the suspension of any extant export licenses to Israel.
6: That's a clip from the documentary Britain's Gaza Secrets that just aired on Channel 4. Even the case of the killing of five-year-old Hind Rajab and her family, the British office concluded there was insufficient evidence to show there had been a breach of what's called IHL, International Humanitarian Law. Finally, on this, before we go to your previous documentary, Ben, where you got a lot of the documents that you base Britain's Gaza Secrets?
7: There was a court case taken by Al-Haq through an organization called GLAN, where they were trying to stop the UK government selling arms to Israel. And so in that, there was disclosure of the assessments that were being made. And we managed to get hold of these because they're court documents, but we happened to be the only people who had actually bothered looking through them in any detail journalistically.
6: And we only have a minute left, but I want to go to your recent film on Gaza that you produced, Gaza Doctors Under Fire. The BBC pulling the film weeks before its scheduled broadcast. Channel 4 aired it instead. It then won a BAFTA. During the award ceremony, you and your colleague, the correspondent on the piece, Ramita Navai, blasted the BBC.
8: We refuse to be silenced and censored, and we thank you, and we thank Channel 4 for showing this film.
9: We also want to dedicate this award to Jabba Badwin and Osama Al-Ashi, the two journalists on the ground who made this film for us.

0: They did so amongst a killing spree that killed over 250 of their colleagues, journalists in Gaza. So I'd like a round of applause for them, please. And finally, just a question to the BBC. Given that you dropped our film, will you drop us from the BAFTA screening later tonight? Thank you. Bye.
1: So that's Ben DePere and Ramita Navai at the BAFTA ceremony, their acceptance speech. Ben, did the BBC air your speeches when they ran just within the next hours?
2: They did. They did, actually. And they were very fair to us. They showed our clips of the criticism of them. They came under huge pressure, especially from the government here over Gaza. The BBC is a brilliant journalistic organization. They caved in a little bit during the first year and a half of the Gaza war, and they became under, I would say, unacceptable government pressure, and they didn't perhaps react in the way they should. But I see positive signs now, especially that our own government is now criticizing Israel openly and taking a very firm stance, or a firmer stance. You will see the BBC perhaps given the space to do the coverage that they've normally done over many years.
1: Ben DePere, executive producer of Britain's Gaza Secrets and Gaza Doctors Under Fire. He's produced four films on Gaza since October 7, 2023. He served as editor-in-chief of Channel 4 News for 10 years, has been in Gaza 10 times over the last 20 years. Coming up, Sharon Weinberger, author of Valley of Death, How Big Tech is Fueling the Future of War. Stay with us.

0: Bragg singing Tomorrow's Going to Be a Better Day in our Democracy Now! Studios in New York. This is Democracy Now!, democracynow.org, The War and Peace Report. I'm Amy Goodman. Today we're broadcasting from London. Tonight, the film about Democracy Now! Called Steal the Story, Please! Will be showing in Lewis at the Lewis Depot outside Brighton at 8 o'clock, and I'll be there with the film's director, Carl Diehl, for Q&A afterwards. We end today's show with a remarkable new book about the growing ties between Silicon Valley and U.S. military and intelligence agencies. It's called Valley of Death, How Big Tech is Fueling the Future of War. The author, longtime national security reporter Sharon Weinberger, traces the roots of Silicon Valley's relationship with the Pentagon back to the Cold War, when government funding helped fuel the development of the tech industry. But today, she writes, the relationship has fundamentally changed. Companies like SpaceX, Palantir, and Anduril are no longer simply supplying technology to the U.S. military intelligence agencies, but also developing powerful technologies that, in some cases, they maintain control over themselves. Weinberger argues the stakes are enormous. Take a listen to Axios reporter Colin Demarest questioning the co-founder of the military tech company Anduril Industries, Palmer Luckey, about whether there's any red line on what he would build.
1: What won't you build? What's your red line?
2: What wouldn't I build? That's an interesting one. Well, you know, I've been pretty public that how our weapons are used are, you know, that's a matter for the DOD. But you're right, I have control over what I can build. There's things that I could say, for example, you know, that's a power too great for any man.
1: Nuclear weapons?
2: I would definitely build nuclear weapons. I would build fission weapons. I would build fusion weapons. I think that nuclear weapons have been one of the most stabilizing forces in history ever.
0: In her new book, Valley of Death, How Big Tech is Fueling the Future of War, journalist Sharon Weinberger examines the extraordinary rise of tech billionaires like Luckey, as well as Elon Musk, Peter Thiel, Alex Karp, who, she writes, are playing an increasingly central role in U.S. military and intelligence decisions, but with no oversight or accountability. Sharon Weinberger, welcome to Democracy Now! Before we get to these tech billionaires building nuclear weapons themselves, I want to turn to your recent article based on your book. This in the Wall Street Journal, headlined "The Hidden Debt That Apple Owes to the CIA." Talk about Steve Jobs being rehabilitated, kind of, when he went back to Apple, and what that relationship was with the CIA.
3: Sure. So about 10 years ago, when I was thinking of working on this book, when Silicon Valley was starting to move back into Pentagon work, I was told a story that I thought was perhaps apocryphal about how the National Security Agency had given a large contract to Steve Jobs' company Next. This was the company he formed in the 1980s after he was initially exiled from Apple. Company built beautiful, very expensive computers, wasn't doing well. It was essentially failing. And I was told the National Security Agency had bought a whole bunch of computers and it had in effect saved the company. So it took me years to track down the story. And when I eventually did, it turned out it wasn't the NSA. That was actually cover for a CIA contract that was buying Next computers for satellite analysts to go through imagery. And the story was really fascinating, not just because it was Steve Jobs, but we think of him as almost a counterculture figure. But the idea that in the late 1980s, early 1990s, he was not only doing work for the CIA, but that it essentially saved his company. The argument was that that gave him years, a few years of extra runway to prove himself at Next. He leapfrogged back to Apple, took over Apple again, and the operating system from Next became the operating system for modern Apple products. So the argument I would hear from people both inside that company and inside the intelligence community was the CIA effectively saved Jobs and saved Apple.
0: So I want to go to the start of your book, beginning with a Zurich-based company that has the sole secret mission to build and sell nuclear weapons. You write, quote, the entrepreneur's goal essentially was to break the government monopoly over the production of nuclear weapons. It turned out to be an exercise sponsored by a secretive division of the Pentagon. You write, the idea that the Pentagon had sponsored a secret study to see if a rogue billionaire could develop a nuclear weapon fascinated me. Take it from there.
3: Yeah, so in 2013, this division of the Pentagon funded this study to look at whether a rogue billionaire could build nuclear weapons. I mean, essentially a little bit like what Palmer Luckey was talking about in the clip you played. And I was given a copy of this study around 2017, 2018, and then eventually went back and interviewed the participants. And it doesn't mention specific billionaires, but when I interviewed the people who took part in it, sort of like a tabletop war game, they're like, oh yeah, absolutely. We were thinking of an Elon Musk figure. And that's sort of amazing. In 2013, Elon Musk was certainly up and coming, but he wasn't the figure he is today. And the point they made was what they saw coming down the pike when they did this study in 2013 was that technologies, whether for nuclear weapons, for space travel, for other weaponry, it was no longer simply in government hands. It was now feasible for an entrepreneur, for a billionaire, for private capital to build these weapons. And sure enough, here we are in 2026. Elon Musk has his SpaceX built Starlink, a satellite internet communication systems, which was critical for Ukraine in the early days of the war. We have Palmer Luckey, the founder of Anduril, talking about building nuclear weapons. What differentiates this new class of entrepreneurs from the defense industrial complex of old was the Pentagon never had to call the CEO of Lockheed Martin and say, can we use your F-35? Many of these technologies developed in the private sector now, to include AI, are done with private money, with venture capital, with private capital. The government doesn't own the underlying technology, which is why you're starting to see these disputes now, as you've seen, for example, between Anthropic and the Pentagon, because the Pentagon doesn't own the technology. They don't control it.
0: So in this part of the interview, we're going to do a part two, but what did Trump's presidency mean for the relationship between Silicon Valley and the U.S. military industry? You write in the New York Times, for tech companies, the personality of the person occupying the White House are less important than the person's willingness to buy what Silicon Valley is offering.
3: So what I mean by that is that, you know, it's not that people don't have real beliefs, real ideas and real ideals. I don't want to discount sort of individual agency, but Silicon Valley as a whole, you know, we're all determined by our economic and operating environment. And that was the point of the Steve Jobs story. Like, yes, he was in some ways a figure of the counterculture, but when it meant the survival of his company, he was perfectly willing to work with the CIA. He gave lectures at the CIA. He was willing to work with national security. And it's the same thing with tech billionaires now. It may have their own political beliefs, left or right, but they know that it's more about what is the administration going to do for them. President Obama was very good in many ways for Silicon Valley. He was supportive of the Silicon Valley. There were a lot of personal links between people going in and out of the administration. He was supportive of privatized space travel. Biden administration, less good for Silicon Valley. So Trump has done two things. He sort of supercharged this relationship between government and Silicon Valley. But he's also demonstrated, when you saw how in 2016, Peter Thiel was this outlier supporting Trump. And then you get to the current administration and you have these tech leaders showing up for dinner, praising Trump for his leadership, sort of going like supplicants, saying what they're going to do for the U.S. economy. You know, it's hard to say what they believe or don't believe, but at the end of the day, they're going to do what's good for their businesses, and that's what they're demonstrating.
0: Sharon Weinberger, we're going to thank you for being with us. We're going to continue this interview, post online at Democracy Now! We're going to talk about how artificial intelligence is transforming warfare from targeting software to autonomous drones. That does it for our show. Sharon Weinberger is author of Valley of Death, How Big Tech is Fueling the Future of War. I'll see folks in Lewis outside Brighton tonight at 8 o'clock, then tomorrow in Copenhagen at the Grand Theater. Theater, and then in Berlin at Spore. Check our website at democracynow.org. I'm Amy Goodman from London.

0: Gui, de Louis C. Randy Hamilton. 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Ukchibukduk Mi'kma'ki. The time is 1 p.m.
1: Good day, this is meteorologist Will Flood here with your Halifax forecast. Monday, September 28th, we'll see showers at times heavy with the risk of a thunderstorm. We could see around 15 to 25 millimeters of rain, easterly winds 20 kilometers per hour, gusting to 40, and you could see gusts up to 60 along the coast with a high temperature of 15 degrees. Monday night, the showers and drizzle continuing, amounting up to 2 to 4 millimeters of potential additional rain, with easterly winds 20 kilometers per hour gusting to 40, gusting closer to 60 along parts of the coastline, with temperatures steady near 14 degrees. Tuesday, September 29th, cloudy with 60% chance of showers and a high temperature of 16 degrees. Tuesday night, cloudy conditions continue, but a lower chance with 30% chance of showers and a low temperature of 13 degrees. Have a great day and enjoy the weather.
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This is a program where we take you to the far reaches of sonic exploration. We'll be here until 3 p.m. with music in all different directions. Join me about halfway through the program, Sophie Noel of Nowadays Fest, giving us a preview of their lineup of great music taking over downtown Dartmouth October 8th through 11th. So stay tuned for that conversation. But in the meantime, we got some great music here for you. This is the UK. This is the Ezra Collective from their new record, Here Because of Hope. This one's called Blow Your Trumpet. Enjoy.

All right, you're listening to The Outer Edge here on CKDU 88.1 FM. And we just heard music out of Copenhagen. And that was music from a composer and DJ and all the things. That's music from Astrid Annaberg from her new record called Cracks. And she writes about it. Without noticing, a woman blowing soap bubbles outside her daughter's kindergarten, teenager skipping rope in a city square, sunlight catching the sparkle of her partner's earring, the stillness of a church in Assisi, Italy. These aren't simple observations. They're vital reminders that wonder still exists and that not everything of value can be capitalized. And the thing that she values most is time and space and doesn't want things. And I feel that. I don't want things. I want time and space. All right, this is The Outer Edge here on CKDU. And kicking things off, we heard music from Ezra Collective from their new album called Here Because of Hope that was called Blow Your Trumpet. Easing us into things here on a rainy Monday afternoon. And we're going to keep on rolling, keeping a bit of a chill vibe. We'll pick it up a bit throughout the show. And looking forward to a conversation with Sophie Noel regarding the upcoming Nowadays Fest that is going to be taking place in downtown Dartmouth. And that's going to be in the back half of the program. So stick around for that. Just pick this up on my way into the studio. We've got so many great CDs here in the CKDU library. And this is music from Boy Golden out of Brandon, Manitoba. This is from his new record, Best of Our Possible Lives. This is the title track from that record. And you're listening to The Outer Edge here on CKDU.

All right. You're listening to The Outer Edge here on CKDU 88.1 FM. And we were just listening to a classic from 1963 that was music from Duke Ellington and John Coltrane. And this past Thursday, or the past Wednesday, was would have been the 100th birthday of John Coltrane. So this whole year has been celebrating 100 years of John Coltrane. And I'd be remiss if I didn't recognize him in this year. So we're long overdue playing some John Coltrane on the program. And that's one of my favorite records with Duke Ellington. And the cool thing about that record is that half of the tracks have Duke's band featuring Aaron Bell and Sam Woodyard on bass and drums. But those, that track that we just heard called Big Nick, a composition of John Coltrane's, was featuring, of course, members of his classic quartet, featuring Jimmy Garrison on bass and Elvin Jones on drums. So if you don't know John Coltrane, check him out. His catalog is wide and diverse. Burned hot with many of those records coming out in the span of a decade period before his untimely passing, but left quite the legacy, and definitely recommend checking him out. All right, we're going to continue on with more music here for you on your Monday afternoon. We'll keep it rolling here with some music. I've been playing this record a few different times over the past month since it came out, and this is new music from Alabama Shakes from their new record, I Must Be Dreaming. This is a track called Garden here on The Outer Edge, CKDU.

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We were just listening to an artist that is going to be performing on Thursday as part of Prismatic Arts Festival, and that's music from Newfoundland's Valmy, who is going to be performing as part of that on Thursday at 6:30 at the Dalhousie Art Gallery. And if you don't know, Prismatic Arts Festival kicked off 2 days ago, and it's an annual multidisciplinary arts festival that showcases and celebrates innovative work by Indigenous artists and artists of color from across Canada. It's based in Chibuktuk, and Prismatic has been bringing audiences vibrant, boundary-pushing new works in theater, dance, music, film, and visual arts media and spoken word since 2008. So they've got a really great lineup of talks, performances, and exhibits, and highly recommend you checking that out. And you go to prismaticfestival.com. There's a wonderful theater performance happening at Neptune Theater called Women of the Fur Trade. Dee Hernandez is going to be performing. There is a art installation to go along with that performance happening on Thursday as well. So much great stuff happening. So check it out. It's a busy time of year here in the city. Another event that is happening is the Halifax Urban Folk Festival, which is going to be taking place this week as well across several venues in the city with a wonderful lineup of artists. And one of the unique things that they have going on is that they have feature artists alongside a songwriters series, as well as performances taking place at the Seahorse and the Marquee. So we're going to check out a few of the artists that are performing at the Halifax Urban Folk Festival this year. Coming up on Saturday at the Seahorse Tavern is a great lineup with Elise Aaron, Connor Fox, Casual Cries for Help, and the artist that we're going to listen to now, Bethany, who's going to be performing as part of that lineup. Tickets are $20. Doors 8 p.m. Show at 9 o'clock. So let's dig into it. This is music from Bethany from the record Handwritten Notes. This one is called Materials here on The Outer Edge, CKDU.

All right. You're listening to The Other Edge here on CKDU 88.1 FM. Checking out artists that are going to be playing at the Halifax Urban Folk Festival. That's going to be taking place all this week. We just heard from two of those artists. Up first, we heard from Bethany, who's going to be performing as part of a great lineup at the Seahorse Tavern on October 3rd with Elise Aaron, Connor Fox, and Casual Cries for Help. And previous to that, we heard music from Jamila, who's going to be performing this Thursday at The Basement alongside John Hines Band, Joss Raome, and J.P. LeBlanc. Tickets for both those shows are $20, and you can go to HalifaxUrbanFolkFestival.com for more information on that. We're going to play one last track here. From a show that is going to be happening, a big show as part of Halifax Urban Folk Festival on

Saturday evening at the Marquee. It is the Million Experience. What is the Million Experience? It is a celebration of urban and global music, showcasing the sounds and stories, influences of the global diaspora, curated by Million Vibes, which is a collective featuring performances by Arenye, K.O., Shawnee, Basil, Youngstack, Bodie Peters, The Bee, and Fargo, bringing together Afrofusion, hip-hop, R&B, and world sounds in a dynamic live experience rooted in culture, community, and connection. So it sounds like it's going to be a beautiful night of music at the Marquee on Saturday evening. They're going to be backed up by a live band. Going to be a great time, so definitely recommend checking that out. And so we're going to get to this music now from Youngstack, featuring Basil from the EP Expensive Music. This one's called Let's Go, here on The Outer Edge on CKDU.

All right, keeping it rolling with new music here from Sampa the Great. This one's called Can't Hold Us. This one's about 250. Language warning on this one. But we play black music, uncensored, unfiltered. And that's what we're going to do right now. So let's go.

Yeah, we bring it back to the start. Here's a moment of silence, bring it back to the art. Mind blowing, it's a classical part of Zamrock and hip hop and the Trinity spark. Yeah, it's the way that I'm on already.

All right, a little reggae there for you on a Monday afternoon. That was music from the Abyssinians from their album Sata Masagana. That was a forward on to Zion from their original mix of that track, dating all the way back to 1976 on Jam Sounds Records. And previous to that, we heard new music from an upcoming album by Sampa the Great, one of my favorite MCs. The record's called New Zamrock. That one was called Can't Hold Us, feature one of her longtime collaborators, Mwanji. And then before that, we heard music from Young Stack with producer Nulo from the record Expensive Music. That one was called Let's Go. And you can check them out at the Million Vibes Experience at the Marquee as part of the Halifax Urban Folk Festival taking place this Saturday at the Marquee. So check it out. You can go to halifaxurbanfolkfestival.com for all of the lineup of that festival. All right, we're going to get to a little bit more music here for you before we get to our guests here in studio talking about Nowadays Festival. This music from Alex Cuba, who's got an upcoming show with Symphony Nova Scotia in a few weeks on October 27th. So you're going to want to check that out. So let's get to it. This is from his latest record. This one's called L.A. Oro here on The Other Edge, CKDU.

0: All right. You're listening to The Outer Edge here on CKDU 88.1 FM. That was music from Kiko Danucci with a track called Foi Bontando o Pe na Terra, When My Feet Hit the Ground. And you're listening to The Outer Edge here on CKDU. We're here until 3 p.m. with music in all different directions. And as I've been hyping up, join me now in studio, fresh off of a trip, is Sophie Noel, here to talk about Nowadays Festival, which is entering, I believe it's third year. She'll correct me if I'm wrong. But it's going to be taking place from Thursday until Sunday across Dartmouth. It's Dartmouth's music festival. And I'm not going to talk about it. I'm going to let Sophie take it from here. Welcome to the studio, Sophie Noel. How you doing?
1: What's up, Andrew? I'm good. Thank you so much for having me. I'm stoked to talk about this festival, which everyone needs to know about and attend.
0: My pleasure. So if you could give us the elevator pitch on Nowadays Fest for the uninitiated, what is it?
1: So Nowadays Fest is a three-day multi-venue, but like mostly indie rock festival in downtown Dartmouth. The venues are all walkable from each other. The music is all good. And we have everything from... We have everything from like rave DJ night vibe to singer-songwriter in the Sanctuary Art Center, which is more like a beautiful listening room vibe. We have like country rock, folk rock, I'd say actually. There's kind of something for everybody, and it is the community vibe throughout the weekend is unparalleled.
0: Amazing. That is a great summation of the event. And, so I said it's the third year, which I believe is correct, of the festival. So talk about a little bit about the history of the festival and how it came to be.
1: Yeah, for sure. So there was a festival in years gone by in Dartmouth called the Dartmouth Flood, which was very much like a grassroots kind of indie underground festival, lots of punk. And it died of natural causes at a certain point. And then once pop was no longer a thing here in Halifax, a group of folks was like, we just need to have an indie music festival. Like, we need to have some more options around. So basically, Nowadays arose as an answer for that. And yeah, we've been going, I've been like trying to remember if it's our third or fourth year. And it's either of those. It's one of those.
0: I think it's the third year.
1: Okay, but
0: that feels about right to me. So I think the best thing to do to get people piquing their interest is to play some music from some of the fantastic lineup of artists. So I think we can just dive into it and then maybe go from there.
1: Yeah, sounds great.
0: So we've got one of the headlining artists is Cass McCombs. What could you tell us about this person?
1: Cass McCombs is an institution. He is a long-standing indie singer-songwriter type from the States, and he just released a new record recently, and it's very, it's like atmospheric, lyrical. He's going to be playing at the Sanctuary Arts Center with a trio, so it'll be nice to see him with a kind of more built-out lineup than the usual solo touring act, and yeah, it's going to be fun.
0: Amazing. So we're going to get to some music now. Performing at Nowadays Festival, this is music from Cass McCombs. This one is called County Line, and you're listening to The Outer Edge here on CKDU.

0: All right, just letting that one fade out. That was music from Cass McCombs called County Line, performing at Nowadays Fest. That's kicking off on Thursday, and that show is going to be taking place at the Sanctuary Arts Center. And I've got Sophie Noel here in studio talking about it. And there's a second artist that's going to be performing on that bill as well. What can you tell us about the other performer?
1: Yeah, absolutely. So Adelaya is going to be opening for Cass at the Sanctuary. Adelaya, I've been a huge fan of her for years. I think she was a pandemic find for me, and I just kind of fixated on her, the record she released at that time, and became obsessed. And I'm so excited to see her play. She is she lives in Montreal, and she released a record recently called One Hand on the Steering Wheel, the Other Sowing a Garden. And I think we should listen to a song of hers called Damn.
0: Let's check it out. All right. And there's still tickets available to that show.
1: There are tickets available. It's on Thursday, October 8th. It's an all-ages show at the Sanctuary Arts Center, which is in downtown Dartmouth. And that show is presented by Forward Music Group, Halifax's own.
0: Amazing. Shout out to Kyle Konjac and the crew at Forward Music. All right, let's get to it. From One Hand on the Steering Wheel, the Other Sowing a Garden. This is at a Leia.
1: Leia.
0: This one is called Damn. Enjoy.

0: All right, you're listening to The Outer Edge here on CKDU 88.1 FM. And I'm here in studio with Sophie Noel, checking out the lineup of artists performing at Nowadays Festival, which is kicking off on Thursday with the artists that we just heard. Adelaya going to be performing with Cass McCombs at the Sanctuary Arts Center, presented by Forward Music Group. That sounds like it's going to be a really awesome night of music, I got to say. Mm-hmm. And if you could just talk a little bit about, I guess, the mindset or the ethos of curation of the festival and what goes into that side of things.
1: Yeah, for sure. So this festival is meant to be really genre kind of diverse. A lot of us on the programming side are indie rock pilled in our way. But we definitely, like last year, we had some amazing jazz. We try to have dance programming and like electronic programming for folks that like to let loose in that way. And I think the ethos is mostly just fresh finds of ours and people who are kind of not yet super established, especially not in the Maritimes. And also, it's really important to us to bring people here that audiences in Halifax and in Dartmouth wouldn't otherwise get a chance to see. So we try to do a mix of these larger names like the Cass McCombs and the Lydia Lunch and people who are kind of like, you know, not frequently being presented in markets like Halifax, and then pair that with a local play or a, you know, a regional Canadian play and give a little bit more exposure to those people as well.
0: Mm-hmm. And I know with that kind of mindset, it can be a little bit challenging sometimes, you know, to introduce new audiences. And I guess I would say to our listeners, if you can trust in this programming team for very, very cool music and, you know, to take a chance on something new. And new and exciting. I don't think you'll be disappointed.
1: Yeah, agreed.
0: And if you could mention as well, you know, maybe as time goes on, the novelty of something being in Dartmouth exclusively is changing as more and more people get into it. But I guess we could just talk about, you know, the importance of servicing that community as well.
1: For sure. Yeah, I live in downtown Dartmouth, and a lot of us do on the Nowadays team, and it's just really nice to get a chance to kind of put amazing shows in the venues that we have in Dartmouth. We have the Sanctuary Arts Center, which is a lovely church on Ochterlony. We have the Buffalo Club, which is on Wentworth Street in Dartmouth. It's like kind of like imagine a Legion. It's very casual. It's very fun for like a punk show. And then we have the Micmac Club or the Micmac AAC, which is a room right on Lake Bannook. So we have kind of an interesting diversity of stages this year. In the past, we've programmed things at Alderney Landing in the theater there. We've had, you know, shows in the cafes along Portland Street. So it's nice to just inject our community that we are in every day with, you know, music and art and culture and laughter and love.
0: Amazing. And it's only a short bus ride away from downtown Halifax.
1: Yeah, or a ferry ride.
0: Yeah, exactly. So make a night of it.
1: Exactly.
0: All right. So if we could just dip back into the lineup here, let's talk a little bit about Lydia Lunch, who's not someone that I'm familiar with, but I wonder if you could give us a little background and we can take a listen to some of the music.
1: Absolutely. So Lydia Lunch is a giant among people. Lydia Lunch was a no-wave artist. So she came up in the 70s in New York. Her career has spanned music, poetry. She's been an actor. She's written books. She is she's always kind of like eschewed genre and a lot of things that people in music business and kind of in arts in general like good sound quality and things that sound like nice to the ear. She's definitely like abrasive comes to mind. And for that reason, she's been huge for kind of punk no wave scenes subsequently in New York, across America, and then also in Canada. So she's been extremely influential. And when I say no wave, that is a movement that kind of arose in response to new wave. So there was like a punk response to the new wave movement, and it was noisy and loud and abrasive. And Lydia was at the forefront of that. Mm. So she's a really big deal, and having her here is going to be amazing and just like kind of an opportunity for a cultural education as well as a really good show.
0: Amazing. Why don't we check out some of Lydia Lunch here from a record called Eight-Eyed Spy. This is a track called Love Split. And you're listening to The Outer Edge here on CKDU.

0: All right, there you have it. That's music from Lydia Lunch. That was a track called Love Split. And Lydia Lunch is going to be performing it Nowadays on Saturday, October 10th at the Sanctuary Arts Center. And Lydia's going to be joined by a couple local improvisers as well, Andrew McKelvey and Gabriela Cherkovich, which is very cool. And we were just saying, like, there's a heavy dose of improvisation involved in this show, so it's going to be something entirely unique.
1: Yeah, I think that none of us quite know what to expect out of this show, and I think that is the most exciting part.
0: Yeah, and they're going to be joined by Laura Lee, who's an improviser that I've known for quite some time. I don't know if you have anything you can tell us about Laura.
1: I've heard that Laura makes really interesting use of household items in a musical way.
0: Exactly. That's about sums it up. A really unique improviser as well. So I'm excited to see that there's some exploratory music out there. As you're saying, you know, this festival really encapsulates a lot of different boundary pushing genres.
1: Yeah, it's tough to make a go of it if you're a musician that doesn't kind of fit in a more commercial vein. And it's really important that we make sure that kind of thing keeps happening, because that's where a lot of innovation happens that drives all of culture forward. So we are really happy to be kind of putting these people on stages, and I mean, not to make us out of to be a hero. We're very lucky to be able to put these people on stages.
0: And no, I always am in appreciation of people that are supporting improvise and new music as well.
1: Yeah.
0: Okay. Well, I was mentioning this at the top of the show about a ticket giveaway for a concert at Nowadays. And so we're going to give away some tickets to a show that features Bels Larson. So before we do that, why don't you tell us a bit about Bels Larson and what they can expect at the show?
1: Yeah, for sure. So we're super excited to have Bels Larson join us on Friday, October 9th. He is going to be headlining the Sanctuary Arts Center. This is an all ages show. Doors are at 6:30. So this is kind of a, you know, these shows are a little earlier in the day. You can definitely catch this show and then go to something later on as well. They're going to be joined, or the opening band that night is Townie, which is a fantastic, like, folk rock punk indie band from Halifax. And Bels is a musician who is very, I would say that Bels is like an indie singer-songwriter, an amazing musician. He has actually spent time in Halifax. He's got roots here. And on his most recent record, he recorded vocals both pre and post transition and taking testosterone. So he has these amazing songs where he's harmonizing with his own voice in very different registers. So it's quite beautiful.
0: Mm-hmm. Amazing. So this is a very simple contest that we're going to do here. During this next song, all you need to do is call this number that I'm going to say several times right now. It is 902-494-2487. One more time, 902-494-2487. And I'm going to pick up the phone, and then you'll get tickets to see Bels Larson along with Townie on Friday, October 9th. So one more time before we get to the track. This is 902-494-2487. So call that number and support Nowadays Fest. So we're going to get to a track I played a couple weeks ago on the program. This is Bels Larson from Blurring Time. It is 514-415. And call that number, 902-494-2487. This is The Outer Edge on CKDU.

0: All right. You're listening to The Outer Edge here on CKDU 88.1 FM. That was music from Bells Larson, who's going to be performing at Nowadays Fest. It is going to be kicking off next Thursday, October 8th. And that show is going to be happening on October 9th at the Sanctuary Arts Center along with Townie. And I'm here in studio with Sophie. Second time here on The Outer Edge.
1: True. Thanks for having me back.
0: My pleasure. And we're just checking out the lineup here. So we'll check out a few more artists before we wrap up here. It's such a great and diverse lineup. Why don't we talk a little bit about Sayana?
1: Mm-hmm. Yeah. So we have the Buffalo Club, as I mentioned, is kind of one of our more like loud late night venues. It's the only venue where it's actually 19 plus. So every other show, the shows at the Sanctuary Arts Center, the shows at the Micmac AAC are all ages. And then the Buffalo Club shows are 19 plus. So Sayana is from Montreal. She's multi-talented rapper, singer, rave music, electronic music kind of artist. And she's also a DJ. So it's going to be a show that's presented by the Nectar Collective, who are an amazing group of DJs here in Halifax. And they have brought Sayana into the fold for this show. And we couldn't be more thrilled.
0: Amazing. Yeah, so that show, doors are 9:30 on October 9th. It's going to feature DJ Decision, Dumb Little Bitch, Anita, and Sayana. So it's going to be a big old dance party if you're looking to move and groove on a Friday night. So let's get to it. This is music from Sayana. This one is called Paname,
1: I think.
0: Okay, well, we'll get clarification in person in a few weeks' time. So let's get to it. You're listening to The Outer Edge here on CKDU.

0: All right, that'll get you moving and grooving. That is music from Sienna and a track called Panam. Sienna.
1: TBD. We're going to figure that one out.
0: Yes. All right. But what we do know for sure is that they're going to be performing on Friday, October 9th at the Buffalo Club as part of Nowadays Festival. So exciting. Why don't you just hit us with the details of the whole festival for those that might just be joining us.
1: Yeah, for sure. So Nowadays is a three-day festival with indie rock, dance music, punk music, and lots of like singer-songwriter stuff as well. We have tickets available for all of our shows still at nowadayspresents.com. Our full festival passes are now sold out, but you can buy individual show tickets and go nuts. And yeah, I think that covers that.
0: That sums it up. Yeah. It's going to be a really wonderful time. So we're going to check out one more artist before we close things out here with Sophie. And so there's another show happening at the Buffalo Club on Thursday featuring a great lineup of artists, including Green Eyes, Witch Hands, Sunforger, and Cootie Catcher. So what can you tell us about Cootie Catcher headlining that show?
1: Cootie Catcher is having an amazing year. They released a great record last year, and then they followed it up with another great record this year, which is kind of just amazing. Output level, and they've been getting a lot of attention from like Pitchfork, and they've been playing all over the country. We were lucky enough to get them in Halifax last year at Gus's Pub, I believe it was. It was an awesome show, so we knew we had to bring them back for this set at the Buffalo Club. This is presented by Cooked Raw, which is a record label in Montreal, and yeah, they're basically like an indie pop band with like a twee edge, I would say.
0: All right, well, let's check it out. This is from their latest record called Something We All Got. This is Cootie Catcher with From Here to Halifax here on the Outer Edge on ZKDU.

0: All right. Music from Cootie Catcher, who are going to be performing at Nowadays Festival on Thursday, October 8th at the Buffalo Club as part of Nowadays Fest. You can go to nowadayspresents.com for all things related to the festival and get your tickets now. And just want to thank you so much, Sophie, for coming in on the program. And I'd be remiss if we didn't, just touch on your own music here on the program. And so you've got an album coming out in about a month. What can you tell us about that?
1: I do. Yeah. Thanks, Andrew. I have a record coming out in a month. I've released some singles this past summer. And basically it's like there's like lots of organic textures and like bird sounds and guitar and weird synths. And the record is called After the Sun Hit the Roof. And it's kind of a bit of an exploration on being a human in the 21st century and thinking about animals and birds and wondering if they're going to be okay.
0: Well, my cat is not helping that problem right now, I guess.
1: No.
0: But we'll get to the latest single here. This one is called Inheritance. Thank you so much for joining us on the program.
1: Thank you so much for having me.
0: All right. This is the latest from Sophie Noel. This one is called Inheritance, and then we'll be back to close out the program. This is The Outer Edge here on CKDU.

All right, you're listening to The Outer Edge here on CKDU 88.1 FM. And we just heard music from Sophie Noel, who is here representing Nowadays Fest, which is coming up in just a matter of weeks. And make sure you get your tickets. You can go to Nowadays Presents. And Sophie's got a record coming out in just about a month's time, so be on the lookout for that as well. We've got time for one more here on the program, but stick around. We got Crossroads coming up next. A two-hour edition of Crossroads with Stuart Cooper. Just coming fresh off of, I believe, Crossroads 2026 just happened, so I'm sure he'll have lots to say about that. But in the meantime, we're going to get to some music from a band that is going to be performing this coming Thursday at Beerley's House of Blues, and that is Sam Salmon and the Grand Manan Bandits coming down from Fredericton. Always a great time, so definitely want to check that out. And as requested by a friend of the show, Kyle Kunjak, this is from Sam Salmon and the Grand Manan Bandits. This one is called Real Evil, and we'll sign off from the program after this.

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1: Good day, this is meteorologist Will Flood here with your Halifax forecast. Monday, September 28th, we'll see showers at times heavy with the risk of a thunderstorm. We could see around 15 to 25 millimeters of rain, easterly winds 20 kilometers per hour, gusting to 40, and you could see gusts up to 60 along the coast, with a high temperature of 15 degrees. Monday night, the showers and drizzle continuing, amounting up to 2 to 4 millimeters of potential additional rain, with easterly winds 20 kilometers per hour gusting to 40, gusting closer to 60 along parts of the coastline, with temperatures steady near 14 degrees. Tuesday, September 29th, cloudy with 60% chance of showers and a high temperature of 16 degrees. Tuesday night, cloudy conditions continue, but a lower chance with 30% chance of showers and a low temperature of 13 degrees. Have a great day and enjoy the weather.
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6: Good afternoon. Welcome to Crossroads. My name is Stuart. I'm your host. 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That's Halifax's only campus community radio station. I hope your Monday is off to a great start, despite the weather. A little gloomy outside. I suppose I probably should have started the show with some Rolling Stones. Perhaps doom and gloom would have been fitting. In any case, that is not the theme of today's show. For those of you who don't know, or just tuned in within the last 5 seconds, the show is called Crossroads. And it's called Crossroads for a number of reasons, chief among which I am a big fan of the blues and Eric Clapton, and there's the very famous song called Crossroads Blues. I believe it was originally composed and put out into the world of music by the great, late great Robert Johnson, and then the super group trio Cream made it famous in the mid to late 60s as kind of a blues rock number that you could turn on any, if not most, having a problem there. You could turn on most mainstream rock and roll radio stations and hear that song. So that is the first reason. The second reason is I believe Crossroads is an intersection. Well, I know for a fact that it is. And I think we can apply that to music and this show here the next couple of hours. If you're going to hang out with me or you're tuning in and out, it's an intersection, a place where we can bring together all genres of music, blues, rock, live recordings, you name it. Of course, I only just said a few things, but we're going to change things up a little bit today. The show's called Crossroads, and it just so happens that this past weekend, Eric Clapton's Crossroads Guitar Festival, the 2026 Eric Clapton's Crossroads Guitar Festival, a charity benefit for his alcohol and drug rehab facility in... Sorry, I had some coffee not that long ago, and it's... I don't know if you can tell, it's catching up with me. Probably a little late in the day for it, in any case. It is a benefit for drug and alcohol rehabilitation in Antigua, in the Caribbean, the British Virgin Islands. I believe I'm correct about that. And it started in 2004, and every 3 years, I think they skipped 1 year, Eric would bring together all of his favorite guitar players from all over the world, and they descend upon an American city in a stadium and play 2 days of around 8 hours a day of just straight guitar music. And it's a fantastic, fantastic event for incredible cause. But if you've been one of the people like myself who've grown up watching the DVDs or watched the live stream over the weekend, you'll find that you're exposed to so many different artists. And it's a really great way to catch some of your favorite guitar players, but also see some new talent and get some fresh sounds in your ear, something that I constantly preach on this show, Crossroads. So I thought it would only be fitting to look at some of the performances over the years dating back from 2026 to 2004 from the Eric Clapton's Crossroads Guitar Festival, talk to you about some of the artists and just play some really great jams. No particular theme today in terms of new music or particular artists, just a lot of great music. So if you're going to be here with me for the next couple of hours, I welcome you. Thanks for hanging out. Thanks for being my friend. I think we're going to have a really good time. We're going to kick things off with a song from the first installment of Crossroads. It wasn't on the main stage. It was actually on the B stage, one of Eric Clapton's heroes, Mr. J.J. Cale. And this song, made famous by Eric Clapton, actually, is called After Midnight, but it's originally a J.J. Cale song. This is one of the first times they collaborated live on stage together, and I believe this was also the time that Eric asked J.J. to collaborate on an album in the studio. It's called The Road to Escondido, and an anniversary release is actually coming out, I think, this month. But this is a really cool track, a very historical moment for two rock guitar legends. Here it is, After Midnight. You're listening to Crossroads. My name is Stuart. That was very long-winded. I promise we got lots of great music coming up for you. Stay tuned.

There you go. That was Born Under a Bad Sign, performed at Eric Clapton's Crossroads Guitar Festival. I believe that was in 2010 at that installment of the festival. If you're just tuning in, my name is Stuart. You are listening to Crossroads, my show here live every Monday from 3 to 5 p.m. on CKDU 88.1 FM. And it just so happens, by coincidence, that today we are going through the history books of Eric Clapton's Crossroads Guitar Festival, a charity benefit that began in 2004. The most recent installment took place and finished just last night, the 2026 Eric Clapton's Crossroads Guitar Festival in Austin, Texas. Generally speaking, they're performed every 3 years, a charity benefit for his drug and alcohol rehab facilitation center. And today we're going through the history books and taking a look at some of my favorite performances from that really rich catalog of music. Just some incredible performances of some of the world's best guitar stringers. That was Born Under a Bad Sign by Mr. Booker T. If you're familiar with Booker T and the MGs, very well known for that song called Green Onions. Also had Steve Cropper playing guitar there. I believe he passed away in December of last year. Just a phenomenal, phenomenal guitar player in his own right. He co-wrote Sitting on the Dock of the Bay, In the Midnight Hour, Green Onions, of course, Booker T and the MGs. Fitting that he was just playing on that track with Booker T. And then, of course, 6, 3, 4, 5, 7, 8, 9. A very, very well-accomplished player. Cab Mo was also playing on that track, a 12-time nominee for the Grammys in the blues categories, won 5 times, as well as Albert Lee, Blake Mills, and Matt Murphy. One of the key characteristics of Eric Clapton's guitar festivals, and I believe festivals, I can make that claim, is the collaborative nature of these events. And on a lot of these tracks you'll hear today, familiar ones, you'll be perhaps in some cases surprised to hear the names of the guitar players who are also playing on these live recordings. One thing I constantly preach here on Crossroads is the importance of listening to live recordings, at least in my eye, because you can hear some really, really unique takes on songs and special recordings, and in my opinion, a true opinion, sometimes even better versions. We'll keep chugging along here. That was Born Under a Bad Sign. We're going to listen to another track. This is from the 2013 Crossroads Guitar Festival, performed in Madison Square Garden. Generally speaking, Eric Clapton usually plays a set on the first night. I believe they're a little more pared down on the second night. He always is the final act. And this is, I believe, from the first night. It is an acoustic song is Lay Down Sally, and it features one of the greatest country guitar players, as well as singers, I think, Mr. Vince Gill. You might be familiar with Vince Gill if you've seen the Eagles in the past several years, because he has stepped in and joined that band recently. Check this one out. I just love his nature. I believe it's also his birthday on this track.

And we're back. That was Don't Let Me Down, a John Lennon song written for the one and only Yoko Ono, but that was performed at Crossroads Guitar Festival 2013, live at Madison Square Garden. Mr. John Mayer and the incomparable Keith Urban on stage. And what a track. It's probably my preference, if I was going to listen to Don't Let Me Down, would definitely be to put that track on over the studio recording, I must confess. Just the guitar solos, they're just piercing. I love the way those two gentlemen complement each other vocally and vocally as well as through their guitar playing. A cool track of theirs where they collaborated again, I believe around the same time, was Till Summer Comes Around, a Keith Urban song. You can find that on YouTube. Just a really, really cool song. If you're just tuning in, my name is Stuart. 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That's Halifax's only campus community radio station. And today we're looking at Eric Clapton's Crossroads Guitar Festival over the years, ran from 2004 till the most recent installment just last night in Austin, Texas, the 2026 Crossroads Guitar Festival. We're going to spend the first hour of today's show, if you're new to Crossroads, my show, it's all confusing. Here from on Mondays from 3 to 5 p.m. for 2 hours. The first hour, we're going to focus on some of my favorite recordings from the really, really rich catalog of songs that have come out of these festivals, and then we're going to spend the latter half checking out some of the tracks that came out of just this past weekend's festival. So never before heard tracks, highly encourage you to stick around. I'm really, really excited to play them for you because I think they're absolute gems. One of the themes of these festivals is just the collaboration. Some of the world's best guitar players descend on one town, usually in the United States, always in the United States, and they take the stage, and oftentimes more than one of them get on stage and play a cover like you just heard of Don't Let Me Down, and just some really, really cool music can come out of it. To continue on the theme of John Mayer at Crossroads, I want to play for you another cover that he performed. He played this around 2010, 2011, during his, I believe it was the Battle Studies era, if I'm not mistaken. This is called Ain't No Sunshine, a Bill Withers cover, and I think it is just spectacular. I was reading up before the show, and I saw one person call that recording of Don't Let Me Down better than the Beatles track, and everyone on the Reddit forum was saying, chill, bro, it's not that deep. Let's relax a little bit. But personally, dare I say, I think this next cover is better than the original. I'll let you be the judge of that. It's Ain't No Sunshine, a Bill Withers track performed by John Mayer in a completely, completely different style. Cannot wait for you to hear this. Stick around for way more cool tracks here on CKDU.

Like, well, no, when you listen to Crossroads, when you listen to CKDU, as a matter of fact, you've got the human algorithm. We're here hanging out with you. It's a friendship. I really appreciate you tuning in. Welcome to the show. I'm here till 5 p.m. I'm your host. We're hanging out, just having a nice time. It's not so nice outside today, but, you know, this has really helped me turn my energy around. It's amazing what music can do. We're going to keep on doing that. Lots more to play for you. We're looking at music from Eric Clapton's Crossroads Guitar Festival, dating back to 2004 all the way to just last night, 2026 in Austin, Texas. A plethora of songs and artists to sift through and check out. Very hard to decide exactly what to play for you, but we're going to keep doing it. Lots more gems, I think, to play for you. So I appreciate your ear. I appreciate you listening to CKDU and supporting this wonderful institution of local arts and culture. That was Vince Gill, a song called What the Cowgirls Do, featuring one of the finest dobro players in the world, Mr. Jerry Douglas. If you don't know what a dobro is, it's like a resonator guitar. If you don't know what a resonator is, think the Money for Nothing, Dire Straits song off of the Brothers in Arms album. Think of that album cover. It's a big blue square with a big silver guitar up in the sky. That's a resonator. What differentiates a resonator from a traditional acoustic guitar is it has these internal metal cones to make the strings sound much louder than a standard acoustic guitar. Sometimes they're composed entirely out of metal. And then a dobro, to take it a step further, is a resonator, but I believe it's played horizontally. You'll see these guys kind of standing with a guitar strap on, but it's a horizontal. They got a slide. Quite an interesting sound. You'll have heard it just in that last song. We're going to keep things moving along with another song. You guessed it, from the Crossroads Guitar Festival. This is from the inaugural one in 2004. Mr. Jimmy Vaughn, the fantastic blues stringer himself, the late, the brother of the late, great Stevie Ray Vaughan. This song is actually dedicated to Stevie. It's called Six Strings Down, and it features Mr. Eric Clapton, Robert Cray, Hubert Sumlin, and of course, Jimmy Vaughn. Check this one out. Jimmy's got a unique voice, but a great, great groove, and you can tell there's so much soul in his music and his playing. Really excited for you to hear this one. Stick around for more incredible content. I believe it's incredible, at least. Not produced by me, but by the fantastic, fantastic guitar players who walk this earth and have walked this earth. Stick around.

That was Six Strings Down by the great Jimmy Vaughan, written about Mr. Stevie Ray Vaughan, his late great brother, leaving this world, the world as we know it, and going up to heaven and hanging out with all the other blues guitar players who are up there. The Voodoo Child, speaking of Jimi Hendrix. Cool track. I kind of like the way that, well, I remember I first heard it. It's quite unique. It's an interesting song, I think, made incredible, in my opinion, by the fantastic arsenal of guitar players who are on that track. I forgot to mention the great Robert Randolph was also playing on there. If you heard a little bit of a pedal steel guitar solo in that track, that was the great Robert Randolph from Robert Randolph and the Family Band. They're an American gospel band led by Robert Randolph. His name is in the title. You knew that. I don't mean to insult your intelligence. Great, great group. I certainly recommend you check some of their music. It has a really cool energy. He's got a great charisma, a real swagger. Maybe we'll hear some more from him later because he's always been a character in Clapton's Crossroads Guitar Festivals. Going to change things up a little bit. This is from the 2019 Crossroads Guitar Festival in Dallas, Texas. This is from an English artist named Mr. James Bay. Quite popular in the world of, I think, popular music and singer-songwriter music. I actually was just yesterday listening to one of his solo albums. I think his most recent work, I think it came out in 2024. I was kind of going, how did this not take off? It's adjacent to that singer-songwriter, almost folk style that you'd hear from Noah Kahan. Really, really encourage you to go check that music out. This is perhaps on the other end of the spectrum. It's called When We Are on Fire, and this was a song that revealed to me the real rock and roll soul in Mr. James Bay. I always kind of knew him for, of course, Hold Back the River. I think we all know that song. It took over the radio waves years ago when it first came out. But this song gave me a whole new appreciation for him. I think you might find the same exact thing will happen to you. Here we go.

You missed the intro to that song. That was When We Were on Fire by the great James Bay, known for songs such as Hold Back the River and Let It Go, a very emotional and acoustic-driven song. If you know him just for those couple pop songs, well, pop rock songs, it's not fair to just categorize him as pop. I believe Hold Back the River won a Grammy for Best Rock Songs. That's not necessarily a fair categorization. But in any case, I think that song, at least that recording at the 2019 Crossroads Festival, definitely demonstrated to me, and I'm sure to some of you listeners, the real passion in his playing. It kind of elevates his figure in my mind as an artist from what I know his studio records to be. Another reason why I constantly, not another reason, it's actually the exact same reason why I constantly preach listening to live recordings. You can hear the emotion that artists truly put into their music and their craft. And I think when people say, you hear the emotion and just the raw feeling that guitar players putting into those strings and that fretboard, that is a song that is no exception to that rule. Sometimes people say that, and I go, well, I just hear a guy playing guitar. And then you can hear a song such as that one. I go, I hear a guy playing guitar, and I hear the emotions truly coming out of him through his fingertips into a guitar and sound. That's enough perhaps hocus pocus for me. Before we move into the next half of the show, it's 4 o'clock. I'm here till 5 p.m. every Monday, 3 to 5 p.m., excuse me. My name is Stuart, your host. You're listening to Crossroads. Maybe a little bit confusing. If you keep hearing me say my show is Crossroads, then we're talking about Crossroads Guitar Festival. Please do not send me a cease and desist. There's no relationship whatsoever other than my true affection for the blues music, and Eric Clapton's Guitar Festival just so happens to be called Crossroads. Also, we're taking a dive, if you haven't been with me since the beginning of the show, we're taking a dive into the rich, rich catalog of music that has come out of Eric Clapton's Crossroads benefit festivals dating back to 2004, and the most recent one took place just last night, finished up last night in Austin, Texas. The two-day show featured some incredible, incredible songs, which we're going to get to in a second. If I stop talking, we could get to them. You're thinking, I'm going to play one more song. This is from Gary Clark Jr., I believe it was at the 2010 Crossroads Guitar Festival. And just last night, when he performed as one of the final acts at Eric Clapton's 2026 festival, he spoke of how the 2010 festival truly changed his life. He's a homegrown talent from Austin. And this is dating back to 2010 when he first took the stage, and his name really, I think, took that roller coaster ride to stardom. Here it is, Gary Clark Jr. I think I believe Gary Clark Jr. is symbolic of the blues. And if I can take that a step further, he is the modern blues man. I think he embodies what it means to be the modern blues man. He can rock, he can rip, he can play those traditional blues songs with that intense, intense passion and flavor. And then if you listen to some of his other work, he blends it in a truly, truly masterful way. This one is Bright Lights, Big City. Stick around for more cool songs.

0: There you go, Gary Clark Jr., Bright Lights, Big City at the 2010 Crossroads Guitar Festival. That is where you just heard a man, I suppose, seal his fate, but in a good way. That man, that performance took him, as I mentioned previously, on the roller coaster ride to superstardom in the world of guitar playing and blues. That was Mr. Gary Clark Jr. Not a great song, however, if you have a headache. So we're going to switch things up. We're going to take a step into the future. Well, relative to that song, is the past by less than 48 hours, unless you're watching the live stream of the 2026 Crossroads Guitar Festival this past weekend. These next songs are uncharted territory. You will never have heard them before. I'm incredibly, incredibly excited to be the one playing them for you today. I'll set it up. You know what? I'm going to play a song for you, then we can come back to it. This one is maybe just a good, it's a palate cleanser from the hard rock you just heard. This is by two Brazilian jazz guitarists, Pedro Martins and Daniel Santiago. You'll know this song.
1: We're going to do the last song. Thank you so much. We had a blast. It was so short, but amazing. Thank you so much. Daniel Santiago. Thank you, Eric Clapton, Simon Klein, everybody.
2: Pedro Martins.

Little palate cleanser, short but sweet. Pedro Martins and Daniel Santiago, a very nice tribute to Mr. Eric Clapton that was performed on Saturday of the 2026. Well, just list yesterday, you know what year it is, or 2 days ago, the Crossroads Guitar Festival, Eric Clapton's Crossroads Guitar Festival. This next song I actually played last Monday, funnily enough. Not the same, well, the same song, but a different recording. It was from the Lock-In Festival where the Tedeschi Trucks Band featuring Susan Tedeschi and Derek Trucks, husband and wife, super duo. It's incredible. I've talked about them for the past three shows. I got to find something else to talk about, but their music is so fantastic, and there's a reason that right now they are known as, by many people in the music world, at least in the sphere of jam bands. I don't want to make a claim for everyone in the music world, but they are known to be one of the greatest live bands on the road at the moment. And it's really cool to see how they've been part of these festivals, I think, since the second installment, I think in 2007. Maybe mistaken, that's a fact that I should check. But they've grown up playing this music. As mentioned, Derek Trucks was on the road, I think, at the age of 9 with the Allman Brothers. And then I think in his 20s, he joined Eric Clapton for a period of time. And they've always had a close relationship of growing up. And Eric Clapton kind of helped elevate his career and their career. And now it's cool to see them kind of captain the show and the festival in a way on Saturday night and even on Sunday and be stewards of the festival and the music. I highly recommend you check out the live streams that are still on YouTube of the 2026 Crossroads Guitar Festival. They're an incredible, incredible group of musicians, the whole Tedeschi Trucks band themselves. This song is called Keep On Growing. It's off the Derek and the Dominoes album. What is it called? Layla and Assorted Love Songs. And this is the first time, I believe, that John Mayer joined Derek and Susan and the Tedeschi Trucks band live on stage. It's a really, really cool song. I cannot wait for you to hear this. More to come here on CKDU 88.1 FM.

There you go. That was Keep On Growing with the Tedeschi Trucks Band live on Saturday night in Austin, Texas at the 2026 Eric Clapton's Crossroads Guitar Festival. And that track featured none other than Mr. John Mayer. Man, that song, the dynamics in the song, the big, big build-ups to those climaxes and then just the reduced jams. Just a fantastic, fantastic track. A staple. That quality of music is a staple of the Tedeschi Trucks Band's music. No secret or no wonder that many people call them the greatest touring band or live band on tour today. And just, oh my goodness, the near the end of that song when the guitar started to jam, Derek Trucks is one of the greatest slide guitar players to have ever lived, in my opinion. I think many people would support that. And then John Mayer also playing there, and he's doing these little volume swells, an interesting technique where you bend the strings and the volume knob simultaneously and creates this swelling noise. Very, very cool track. I think that will be one of, go down in history as one of the most legendary performances at Crossroads. A tall order, I know, as there are so many. People always ask, Stuart, how many people are listening to you while you're talking away on the radio and playing music on CKDU? Truth be told, I don't actually know. And truth be told, again, I don't really care, to be honest. Music is just such a, I don't know if you can hear it in my voice, such an important, integral part of my life. It's something that just gets me out of bed in the morning. I spent the weekend glued to my screen watching this Crossroads Guitar Festival. I know music can mean so many different things to so many different people. That's the beauty of art in a general sense, whether it's visual art, written, spoken, music. It just has this way of kind of getting, it's like a lotion almost. You rub it on your skin and it just gets in there, gets into you. That's a strange, strange way of putting it, but there's just something about it that becomes the fabric of a human, or it can just connect with you, whether you're someone who doesn't regularly consume it or does regularly consume it and need art and music such as myself. And it's just so special for me to be able to come on here every week and play the songs for whoever's out there listening that means so much to me. And I think the ones that have just really, you know, made, whether it gives you goosebumps, make the hair raise in your arms or make you dance around the room or tap your hand on the steering wheel. It's incredible these moments we can have throughout our days when music comes on, whoever that artist or whatever that song is for you. And it's just a real privilege to be able to hang out here and do that and share something that really gets me through the day and through life at times. Not that it's hard to get through life, but it's just an added benefit and a cherry on top to be able to hear these songs. So I hope you're enjoying them. Lots more to play. This is all from this past weekend, live in Austin, Texas, presumably for many of you, never before heard. This one continues with the Tedeschi Trucks Band. Derek and Susan are the husband and wife, dynamic duo. This is Little Wing with Trey Anastasio. As I said, they kind of became stewards of this festival and were the house band at the end of the show. Check this out. Trey Anastasio of Fish, I shall say.

That was Little Wing, performed by the Tedeschi Trucks Band and Trey Anastasio from Phish. Phish, one of the probably most famous jam bands. I've always been a Deadhead, big fan of the Grateful Dead and Dead & Company, the Grateful Dead sphere of music, and I've still yet to really, you know, find my way into the world of Phish. But these performances by Trey Anastasio this past weekend certainly, I think, opened that door just a little bit. It's a jar. There's a lot of work left for me to get through it, but it's certainly one I'm excited to check out. A new frontier. That's what's so cool about music. There's these names, these groups that you might have heard of. Oh, yeah, I know who they are, but have you ever really listened to them? I haven't. Food for thought. Now, you heard Trey. We've heard John Mayer with the Tedeschi Trucks Band. Now, let's hear John and Trey together. This was a performance from last night, nearly brought down the house there at the Moody Center in Austin, Texas. It is a Trey Anastasio song called What's Going Through Your Mind? Just incredible, incredible track. The climax where these two guitar virtuosos are going at it is just something to marvel at. The lyrics, I actually really enjoy the lyrics, or at least the cadence of the singing. It's too bad when John joins in on one of the verses. The front of house staff have his in the mix, his mic down a little bit low, and then it picks up. So don't worry, don't fret too much. But it's a really, really cool track. And I mean, the front of house staff had so much to juggle, hundreds of musicians a day performing on and off the stage. Very cool configuration, actually. If you haven't watched the Crossroads festivals, generally, at least when they do in the stadiums, they have a circular stage, but it's split in half. So while one group is performing behind the curtain on the other side, they're setting up a new stage, then it revolves. Quite a cool concept. Here it is. What's Going Through Your Mind? This is something I am just incredibly, incredibly excited to share with you. I have not heard anything quite like it in terms of the guitar playing. And, you know, maybe something to come, because the Dead & Company, until most recently, the current incarnation of the Grateful Dead, ceases to exist because of the passing of the late, great Bob Weir. A lot of people have been saying, I wonder if John and Trey are going to get together and do anything, because Trey was a big part of, one of the big anniversary tours of the Grateful Dead music years ago. I'll have to get back to you on that. So he's always been in that world of jam bands. They're friendly with each other. Anyhow, you want to hear the song.

What a track. That was Mr. Trey Anastasio and John Mayer collaborating together live just last night in Austin, Texas at the 2026 Eric Clapton's Crossroads Guitar Festival, a benefit for Eric's drug and alcohol rehabilitation center in Antigua called Crossroads, a charity benefit that began in 2004, actually I believe 1999 if I'm not mistaken, late 90s. It was called a charity benefit for Crossroads Antigua, Eric Clapton and Friends, and later became called Crossroads and what we now know as the Crossroads Guitar Festivals. Been here since 3 p.m. Got a little bit of time left. They're going to kick me out at 5, and we've been looking at the deep history, the deep catalog and the rich history of music and live collaborations to come out of these Crossroads Guitar Festivals. Today's show has really just been about listening to live recordings, listening to the collaborative genius that can come out of songs such as What's Going Through Your Mind that we just heard with Trey Anastasio of Phish and John Mayer of, well, John Mayer. He actually announced today he's playing a 7-show run in April at Sphere in Las Vegas. It's going to consist of full band performances, solo, and the legendary John Mayer trio. If you're fortunate enough to check that out, lucky you. Really, really cool. Really, really cool song. We spent the whole time kind of highlighting the artists who have come out to support Eric Clapton over the years, although he did play on some of the songs we've listened to today. I want to finish today's show by playing a couple of songs, if I have time, that Eric played just last night. On Saturday of the show, I was glued to my screen all weekend on YouTube, and you can go check it out too, the 2026 Crossroads Festival on YouTube. It's still up there, glued to my screen watching these performances. And Eric Clapton's 81 years old, and he's been an idol, a hero of mine all my life, and a really cool it's been an artist that my parents and I have really connected on together. It's a really cool thing. I'm sure many of you can relate to that in terms of art or music or whatever it is. And you have artists in your life, and the reality of life is people age. And he's 81 years old now. Watching him perform a couple of the songs, it was quite sobering to see him age. And I was kind of going, he's closing out the show on Sunday night. It's going to be around 11 o'clock in Austin. I was up till 2 or something watching last night. And he, I got to say, really pulled a rabbit out of the hat. Or maybe, I mean, what do I know? How can I be a critic? I'm a 23-year-old management student who's never stepped one foot on stage in life to play a song. So this guy's got the guts and I think the tools to get it done. Wouldn't you agree? I'm going to let the music speak for itself. This is Key to the Highway from last night's performance by Mr. Eric Clapton at 81 years old. Check this out.

There we go. That was Key to the Highway, performed just last night in Austin, Texas, by Mr. Eric Clapton. Two more minutes. We're going to play you out with the intro of the song Crossroads. My name is Stuart. You've been listening to my show called Crossroads. Gosh, I know it's so confusing. Live every Monday from 3 to 5 p.m. I really appreciate your ear, appreciate you listening, and I highly encourage you to always listen to music and especially listen to live music. Hell, excuse my language. Go and see live music. Go see live shows. Go watch artists bring songs to life. All this past 2 hours has just been live music dedicated especially to the electric guitar, but there's so much beauty in sound. I encourage you to have it with you all the time. A house with music is a house with soul. A car with music is probably a calmer car in many cases. Here you go. This is the intro to Eric Clapton playing Crossroads. The intro to Crossroads by Eric Clapton just last night. They're going to kick me out in a second, but listen to this guy shred at 81. See you next week. Take care of yourselves.

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We've got some great tracks for you tonight to roll in the night, so please enjoy Blue Moon.

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1: 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That's the way I was brought up, goddamn me.
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1: 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You're still listening to Blue Moon. I hope you enjoyed that first half of the show as much as I did. I'm just taking a moment to remind you to check out all the other wonderful shows on CKDU. Anyway, please enjoy the second half of Blue Moon.

0: 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My name is Callum Watson. I am one half of Injury Reserve.
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WCKDU. You're listening to the Archival Revival, and that was a lot of Chicks Dig It tracks. Whoa. We just heard My Restaurant and You Quit Your Job, both off Born on the 1st of July, which, man, it's neck and neck with the self-titled record for which one I love the most. Between those two, I don't know. So good. Before that, Spanish Fever off Scene to Shining Scene. And then we started it all off with three in a row, like just such a great three in a row. Great Legs, Where's Your Mom, Henry Rollins Is No Fun, all off the self-titled. We're probably going to get back to some more Chicks Dig It later in the show just because it's so much fun. And in fact, what the heck, I got it queued up right now. This is another one from Chicks Dig It, Born in Toulouse.

0: 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Bye-bye.
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0: Okay, those cheap Cold Warps pressings have been not doing so well on these old turntables. A little bit of skippy, but you just heard Stupid Tattoos by the Cold Warps off their two EPs. You heard Slimer off their 45 Slimer, and Give Me Science Fiction off the two EPs. Before that, a whole bunch of chicks dig it. Born in Toulouse, My Restaurant, You Quit Your Job, Spanish Fever, All the Way Back. And now it's time for a parental advisory. Explicit lyrics. This is B.A. Johnson on CKDU. Let's go. Just rolled into town.
1: I wrote 63 songs this year. They're all about Joe, and I'm going to play every single one of them tonight.
2: Got my favorite eyes, you got my favorite eyes. They're like a fireworks store right behind state lines. You got my favorite eyes, you got my favorite eyes. Like a Pennsylvania fireworks store right behind New York.

clerks with silver neck tattoo. Chili dog clerk. Who is pissed off because the complicated ordering system makes all customers seem like jerks.

CKDU 88.1 FM in Halifax. That was two for B.A. Johnson. And this is a band from Toronto from the 80s called Glamatron. Let's check it out here on the Archival Revival.

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1: It's Hedwig, the angry aunt on CKDU. And now we're right back to the records from the archive. This is Jane County, Man Enough to Be a Woman. Let's go. CKDU.

The Cynics on CKDU. Wow, Get Hip Records. So, as you know, we're into the C's, and we found this great band in the B's called The Brood, and they were on Get Hip, and now we got The Cynics. This is like all the best parts of those Nuggets compilations, that 60s garage. This was stuff was happening in the 80s. Super good. Love it. We heard I Can't Get Away From You by The Cynics. Before that, Why You Left Me by The Cynics. This is from their LP, Blue Train Station. Before that, we heard Wayne County, the original gender bender. Wayne Jane County, Man Enough to Be a Woman. We found that under C, right, County. And that reminded me of I saw Hedwig and the Angry Inch out at the Old Confidence Lodge in La Have, Riverport. This summer, they put on a great show out there. So we heard Sugar Daddy from Hedwig and The Boy with the Stolen Face from Jane County. Before that, Glamatron with a song called Pop Art or Pop Tart. And that was on an album called The Circuit. Now, I thought it was the band was called The Circuit and the track list was really pretty mixed up. But turns out The Circuit is the bars in Toronto in the 80s. That everyone played at, because there's pictures of like the horseshoe and El Macambo and stuff on the cover. And so I managed to go through a few tracks, and this sort of new wavy band was definitely the standout. Glamatron, they were cool. We're probably gonna, you know, play them on the show again. We heard Hanging On By a Thread by B.A. Johnson from his last album, Argo Suck. Great track. He's really been producing his records. He's really got an 80s sound lately, which is it's just been so cool. And my first spin of I don't know who needs to hear this, but You're Gonna Die Alone, the new B.A. Johnson album, and that was Blow Stuff Up. And we heard Slimer from Cold Warps, and we heard Stupid Tattoos from Cold Warps, and a whole bunch of Chicks Dig It at the top. We are going to do a little bit more Cynics here. We have the 7-inch, also Get Hip Records, 1993. This is the Cynics' I Live Alone on CKDU 88.1 FM in Halifax. This is the archival revival where we go through the crates and play records that haven't been heard for 20 years. Cynics, CKDU, bringing back Nuggets. Let's go.

CKDU, Archival Revival. That was two from the Creeps. Another great 60s revival band from the 90s. Crushing it in the seas. This is Tracks on Wax Records from Sweden. Maintaining My Cool Then, I'm a Rolling Stone. I'm signing off tonight, guys. We're going to do one more from Chicks Dig It. Born on the 1st of July. This is Ohio. I love you. Archival Revival. CKDU 88.1 FM. KJ Jansen told me never start a serious band. This is Chicks Dig It.

0: CKGU is situated on unceded Mi'kmaq territory in the Mi'kmaq region known as Kapokchuk. 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

0: This is the Jonah Host Show. Hello, my friends. I'm your host, Joshua Norbert Hoffman. That's my name. And the game is nothing but CanCon. Canadian content, content by Canadians, music by Canadians. Thank you so much for tuning in to CKDU 88.1 and joining me on this Monday evening. Hope your week's off to a great start. We're going to get off to a great start for the show. A classic when it comes to CanCon. And I always forget this guy's Canadian. This one goes out to my bro. We loved this track growing up. Kid Koala, left, Fender Bender.
1: Up, right, down, right, up, right, down, right, down, left, head for the fruit, then finish off the dots.

the brilliant Bry Webb, Outbound Only, No Return, off his incredible effort from 2023, Run With Me. So many good tracks on that one. Hard to pick one, but I love the way the guitar solo comes crashing in to that song. You got to tune in to the Jonah Ho Show. I am your host, Joshua Norbert Hoffman, and I only play Canadian music on this show. CanCon, Canadian content, 100% CanCon, 100% of the time. 2 weeks on Wednesday here in Halifax, Toronto's Jeremy Albino will be in town, and he will be opening up for Indie Rock Juggernauts. I don't know if Indie Rock, it's probably straight up rock and roll at this point. The Black Keys are returning to the East Coast, and they are good on their own, but I would really encourage you to get to the show early and check out Jeremy Albino. Here is a track from his 2024 album, Our Time in the Sun, which was produced by the Black Keys lead singer, Dan Auerbach. Right on.

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CKGU is situated on unceded Mi'kmaq territory in the Mi'kmaq region known as Kipukchuk. 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

Arcade Fire, Half-Life 2, Celebration, a great woo from Win Butler there. Some great lyrics from that track, one of my favorites off their album, their seminal Grammy Award-winning album, The Suburbs. For that, The Deers, An Oldie But a Goodie, You and I Are a Gang of Losers off their album, Gang of Losers. I always have a soft spot for that band in there. They actually dropped a new album last year. Let me just do a couple clicks here and have a look. Yes, Life is Beautiful, Life is Beautiful, Life is Beautiful. We'll play some of that next week. That's a good one there. But we're going all the way back, I think it's 2007 for Gang of Losers. Just doing more clicking here. 2006, wow, 20 years ago. Last year we did a 20-year anniversary for 2005 album, so maybe by the end of the year. Not a lot of time left. We'll have to do a look back at the year 2006. You are listening to The Jonah Ho Show. My name is Joshua Norbert Hoffman. I am here at CKDU in Halifax. And here in Halifax right now, the Halifax Urban Folk Festival is underway. Huff! And there are shows right up until next Saturday, October the 3rd, all over this great city of ours, in a ton of different venues. Go check it out. There's so much talent on this year's bill. We're going to play a few songs now from some of the artists, and we're going to start off with Charlottetown's Coyote. Hope you feel it. You'll listen.

The Growl of Peter Dreams, Forget Your Name, off his 2025 album, Peter Dreams and Moon River. He, of course, is one half of July Talk. They were here in town last night, September 27th, at the Lighthouse Arts Center. Mr. Dreams stuck around for Halifax Urban Folk Festival, which is ongoing right now right across the city. And he's probably on stage right now at the Carlton, opening up for True Mountain Laurel. Before that, Jamila with her track Walk Alone. She will be playing Halifax Urban Folk Festival on Thursday. I'm just making sure I'm right about that. I believe it's Thursday at the Basement. Yes, with Joyce Ramone, J.P. LeBlanc, and of course the John Hines Band. And kicking us off there was Charlottetown PEI's Coyote, who are playing Friday at the Seahorse Tavern. For a full look at the schedule, go to Halifax. What was I saying? The Halifax Urban Folk Festival. Yes, go to HalifaxUrbanFolkFestival.com. HalifaxUrbanFolkFestival.com for a look at the full schedule. My name is Joshua Norbert Hoffman. I am floundering here as I was looking, trying to read and talk at the same time while looking at the website there for the schedule. A lot of great names on that. Like I said, go check it out. This is my show, The Jonah Ho Show. I play only Canadian music. Last week, I was talking about this music league that I'm in that me and a bunch of others, we submit songs once a week under these themes. And last week was a theme called a theme about geography, where it said, you know, we're looking for songs that refer to cities, that name drop places in this beautiful world of ours. And one of the best songs that was submitted was another by Nova Scotia's Joel Plaskett Emergency. And of course, I'm talking about Down at the Khyber, where he not only mentions his, that beautiful building that used to be a place where music was played, that now sits empty, but he mentions tons of other cities in this great country of ours. So just before we get to the Joel Plaskett Emergency, heads up, there's bad language in this. Joel Plaskett swears in this song. So if it's not your thing, come back in about 5.5 minutes. Down at the Khyber on CKDU 88.1.

0: Dan Mangan and Blacksmith. The opening track off their criminally underrated album, Club Meds, the only collaboration by those two artists. That track is called Offred, after the protagonist of Margaret Atwood's classic novel, A Handmaid's Tale. You're listening to CKDU 88.1. My name is Joshua Norbert Hoffman. That's going to do it about for me. I'm going to leave you actually with a chunk of a conversation I had with Dan Mangan. This is, geez, all the way back in 2019, I believe, before he was about to come visit us here on the East Coast. And whenever I talk to, you know, Canadian artists that I know who have traveled this great country of ours, touring and sharing their music with Canadians, I always ask them, you know, what it's like, because it seems like such a daunting but epic journey to travel from coast to coast of Canada. So this is me asking him that, and the great answer he gave me. I'll leave you with that. Talk to you next week. Take care. Cool. You talked about touring Canada. You talked about touring being exhausting. Just what is it like to tour this country coast to coast?
1: It's sort of like most musicians I know love that Hayden song, Dynamite Walls. Do you know that song?
0: Oh, yeah. Yeah, totally.
1: It's like, that's kind of what it feels like. There's something about that song, you know, put it in drive, get in the car, and just go. It's all there, like, everyone's watching for animals crossing through the part of the glass, defrosting. There's sort of like a, when you go to Europe, you're like, oh, that's a long drive tomorrow, 5 hours. You're like, well, that's nothing, man. You know? You know, there's such great distances between everywhere, and there is sort of like a family or like a camaraderie of musicians. There's just like this, everyone knows what it's like to spend 3 days driving from Toronto to Winnipeg and maybe not playing any shows in between, and getting nailed by the OPP in Northern Ontario because they unnecessarily dropped the speed limit down to like 80 kilometers just so they can get

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1: Welcome back to Sonic Highways, the show where we take you on weekly musical road trips. Welcome. 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That first song you just heard was called Nowhere Generation by Rise Against. This is off of their 2021 album by the same name. If you couldn't guess from the vibes of that, tonight's show is going to be just general kind of angst and grunge and whatever. We're going to stick mostly within alt-rock, a little bit of more classic alt-rock, and then a little bit more of the kind of the emo alt-rock. So up next, kicking us off, we have Fall Out Boy. This is one of my favorite albums of theirs. It's called Save Rock and Roll. Came out in 2013 after the band went on a hiatus for a while. So it's a great album, and it came out with a lot of grunge, a lot of angst, a lot of, you know, rock and roll vibes. So off of Fall Out Boy's 2013 album, Save Rock and Roll, this is Just One Yesterday.

You're listening to Sonic Highways on CKDU 88.1. Those last three songs you just heard were Chlorine by 21 Pilots off of their 2018 album Trench. Before that was Green Day with 21 Guns off their 2009 album 21st Century Breakdown. And the first song of that set was Just One Yesterday by Fall Out Boy off of their 2013 album Save Rock and Roll. Up next, we're going to start with some new politics, followed by Catfish and the Bottlemen and Jimmy Eat World. So up first, new politics off of their album, An Invitation to an Alternate Reality. This is Unstoppable.

This is Sonic Highways, and I'm your host, Celia. Welcome back. You're listening to CKDU 88.1 FM, coming to you from Halifax, Nova Scotia. Those last three songs you just heard were Pain by Jimmy Eat World. This is off their 2004 album, Futures. Before that was Catfish and the Bottlemen with Kathleen off of their 2014 album, The Balcony. And the first song of that set was Unstoppable by New Politics off of their 2019 album, An Invitation to an Alternate Reality. We're going to start moving out of our slightly more pop-heavy part of the show and into some more closer to classic rock. Still alt rock, but a little less of this kind of emo pop vibe. And we're going to go ahead and start with some older Arctic Monkeys. They're kind of more poppy now to an extent, but older Arctic Monkeys. This is from 2006, their album Whatever People Say I Am, That's What I'm Not. This song is called, gosh, it's a long title. Make sure I get it all. Perhaps Vampires is a bit strong, but... So again, this is Arctic Monkeys with Perhaps Vampires is a bit strong, but...

This is Sonic Highways on CKDU 88.1 FM. Welcome back. Those last three songs you just listened to were The Pretender by the Foo Fighters. This is off of their album from 2007 called Echoes, Silence, Patience, and Grace. Before that was Mammoth WVH off of his self-titled album. That song was You're to Blame. And the first song of that set was by the Arctic Monkeys off the 2006 album, which is titled Whatever People Say I Am, That's What I'm Not. That first song was Perhaps Vampire Is a Bit Too Strong, But. Before we move on to our last few songs of the night, it is time for our weekly music shout-out, which this week is not taking the place of an actual shout-out for a song or an album, but more of a music reflection. For those of you who use Spotify, you know that the Spotify Wrapped comes out every year right before December. While you're listening to this show currently, it is January. The show was pre-recorded, though, on December 1st, so the day after Spotify Wrapped came out. So I figured that even though you'll be hearing this a month late, it would be kind of fun to just talk about what my Spotify Wrapped was. If you're not a Spotify user, every year at the very end of November or beginning of December, Spotify releases what they call Spotify Wrapped, and it's kind of your big summary of your music listening habits for the entire year. So they give you tons of different topics like genres, top artists, top songs, minutes you've listened to, you know, your vibes, all these different these different things. And it can be either really fun or a little triggering and a little divisive. It kind of depends on what you get. So some of my top genres, or my top genres, my top five for the year, according to Spotify, were pop, chill hop, which is kind of like lo-fi hip hop, EDM, show tunes, because the theater kid in me will never go away, and then pop punk. So I'm actually a little offended that rock music did not get anywhere in my top five genres, which seems fishy, but you know, all good. The other fun thing about Spotify Wrapped this year is they added a new feature where they tell you what kind of music you listen to throughout the day. So types of music you listen to in the morning versus during the daytime versus during the evening. And my morning and evening slash nighttime music makes total sense. But for the midday section, the page I got says, "You seized the day with mayhem, hardcore, and angst," which I just think is really funny, because clearly if you're listening to my show, you know that I play a lot of kind of angsty music. So if there was any question about whether or not I've grown out of my emo phase, we can confidently say I have not, according to Spotify. 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

You're listening to Sonic Highways on CKDU 88.1. Those last two songs were Little Tyrants by Anne Berlin off of their 2012, I believe. Yeah, 2012 album called Vital. And the song before that was Flowers on a Grave by Bush off of their 2020 album, The Kingdom. We've got one more song to close us out for the night. I think I've played this before, but it is an all-time favorite. This is by a band called Blue October that I didn't know existed until the summer. I went with my mom to see the Goo Goo Dolls in concert, and Blue October opened for them. And they're absolutely great, a lot of good angst, and it's just they're a great rock band, so I wanted to feature them tonight. The song I'll be playing is called Hate Me. This is off their 2006 album, Foiled, and this will play us out to the top of the hour. Thank you so much for listening in to Sonic Highways. Remember to tune in next week as we venture down yet another Sonic Highway. Have a great night.

this is your mother. It is 2:33 on Monday afternoon. I was just calling to see how you were doing. You sounded really uptight last night. It made me a little nervous. It made me nervous, but it sounded like you were nervous, too. I just want to make sure you are really okay. And just wanted to see if you were checking in on your medication, too. You know I love you, and I'm concerned. Take care, honey. I know you're under

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1: 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I listen to your show like every afternoon that it's on. And I just wanted one song. My girlfriend said that you're not even real. 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
3: Yo, yo, yo, what's up, Halifax? It's your boy, Hanzoos. Who talks like that? Can we start that again? Hey, good evening.
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3: Good evening, Halifax. I'm Hans. No, I don't want to talk like that. Welcome. Welcome to The Hans Show. It's Monday night, 9 p.m. Thanks for joining us. On tonight's show, we're going to feature some great sets by some of Halifax's hottest and up-and-coming DJs. I've asked for a call-out for requests. Festival sets. It's festival season, so a lot of the DJs I know around town, what they're doing is putting together their promotional set that they're going to send to all the festivals and apply and hopefully get some stage time. I know I'm doing that. So hint, hint, if